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0: That is New Country from Corey Kent featuring Co Wetzel. It's called Rocky Mountain Low on Taste of Country Nights. A great grandpa became the world's oldest water skier at 95 years old. This dude is almost 100, 95 years old. He just got into the Guinness Book of World Records as the world's oldest water skier. His name is Brian Murray. He's been water skiing since 1950. And even though he's 95, he goes to the gym like all the time and works out. And he says he hopes his achievement encourages people of all ages to stay physically active. That's one of those things where it's like, okay, if a 95-year-old can do something like that. Now, I've been on a boat that's pulled water skiers, but I've never water skied. There is no way my butt is getting up on water skis. I know my limits. So shout out to this guy doing it at 95 years old. Hang on, we're coming back. I got Lauren Elena on the way, Morgan Wallen, Eric Church coming up too. This is Taste of Country Nights with Evan Paul. 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

0: Ella Langley, Choosing Texas on Taste of Country Nights. I still can't believe these four guys got together on one song. Hardy, Tim McGraw, Eric Church, and Morgan Wallen. Here's MacArthur.
1: My name's John MacArthur, and I work this dirt.

0: Like, dude, you get free tickets for life to any of my shows. And certainly Luke Bryan's a man of his word. He's going to stick by it. They're going to make sure that happens. And you can watch the video of this guy up on stage. I've got it for you at tasteofcountry.com.
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0: New country. That is Gavin Adcock. It's called Wannabe on Taste of Country Nights with Evan Paul. 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

0: Jason Aldean, that's Don't Tell On Me, on Taste of Country Nights with Evan Paul. Now listen, I've done some dumb stuff, you know, high school and college, but I don't know what this guy was thinking. Some guy entered a marathon wearing 125 t-shirts. He put on 125 t-shirts. It weighs 43 pounds. And the picture of him, he can barely like stand up straight. But listen to this. When he was done, he said peeling off the 125 shirts felt awful. He said his skin was red, raw, crisscrossed with chafe marks. He said his back was indented from the constant pressure of the 43 pounds of clothing. You might should have thought about that before you squeezed into 125 t-shirts. Oh my gosh. Hang on, I'm gonna bring back Dustin Lynch and Jelly Roll Chevrolet. It's a perfect summer evening track. That's coming up next on Taste of Country Nights. 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

0: 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They're going to make sure that happens. 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

0: New country there from Riley Green. That one's called Think As You Drunk on Taste of Country Nights. How popular is Riley Green? His video just premiered last week. Everybody that I've talked to, all the girls in the office, they had their YouTube set to premiere. Everybody wanted to see Riley Green in this video. The ladies love him. Anyway, the video just premiered. You can check it out at tasteofcountry.com. 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

Charlie Pierce has teamed up with Riley Green for this one. It's brand new country called If I Don't Leave, I'm Gonna Stay. 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

0: just want my horseback.
1: New country there from Cody Johnson. That one's called Horseback on Taste of Country Nights. It would be so cool if I could hop on a horseback and go home, but unfortunately I have a car. And, you know, however you're getting home tonight, be safe. I appreciate it. If you got a couple minutes here, I'm going to play George Burge and Luke Bryan, Ride, Ride, Ride. Good track to have in the car. I got new Cole Swindell coming up as well. That one's called Girl Dad. It'll be next on Taste of Country Nights with Evan Paul. Have a great night.
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0: 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I'm Danae Hayes, and I'm putting on my dog.
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1: She was storming through the house that day, and I could tell she was leaving. 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

0: not going to spell that, did you? Yeah. I'm actually smarter than I look.
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0: Well, well, well, it's Thursday. You know what that means? Oh, yeah. Throwback Thursday. Getting to play all the goodies. What did they say in the old days? We got those oldies but goodies here on The Big Dog. We sure do. And we can play yours, too, maybe. Won't promise, but I'll take your suggestions at 985-3294. Hello there, Ron Eric Lundy right here. It is Thursday, July the 16th. We're already halfway through the month of July. It's going to be another hot day today. Hot, yeah. How hot is it going to be?
3: I don't know.
0: How hot do you think it's going to be today? Tell me.
4: 98 degrees with a heat index of 102.
0: You know, you're mighty close. You're so close to that, it's not even funny. I mean, it's so close that I could buy you a Pepsi to try to cool you off. Yeah, but I won't because you didn't hit it right on the head. But you're close.
4: Okay.
0: Yeah, it's going to be, then tomorrow, you're even close. Well, let's put it this way. Today it's going to be so hot, you're going to want to stay inside and drink a nice cold Pepsi. Let me put it that way. Heat index a little over 100 today with a, I guess, a temperature reading of 94. So I don't know how that happens, but it does. And you calling in to give me a hot suggestion today, aren't you?
4: Yes, sir.
0: And what would that be, my friend?
4: Don Williams, Tulsa Time.
0: Donnie Williams. Can I call him Donnie? I just did.
4: He did. The General Giant.
0: Yeah, he is, or he was. Yes, sir. That's a great suggestion, by the way, and I will take care of that for you this morning. I sure do promise you that. You have my word.
4: I appreciate it. Yeah. Your word's good most days.
0: Yeah, most days. You've been around me too long, haven't you?
4: Hey, have a good one, Ron.
0: Take care. Yeah, and stay cool. Uh-huh. Yeah. Go get you a Pepsi this morning. I'm still drinking my hot coffee. Let me see here. Yeah, it's going to be a sunny day today with temperatures around 94. We always try to look at the schedule on things that we're celebrating on a particular day. There's a couple of things on here that caught my eye. Corn Fritter Day. I've never met a corn fritter I didn't like. I can't remember the last time I had one, but I do like them. My dad used to make those things. When he'd fry fish, he'd make corn fritters to go with it. Not cornbread, but corn fritters. Let's see. It's also National Get to Know Your Customers Day. That should be every day. National Dole Whip Day. Dole Whip. You know what that is? I had to look it up. I've heard the term before, but I didn't quite know what it was. It's a frozen, I guess, dessert. Dole Whip with fruit, and it's frozen. How about that? That'd be a good day for some Dole Whip. And let's see what else is on this list of stuff we're celebrating. Oh, it's a National Personal Chef Day. That's every day at my house because I am my personal chef. Yeah. National Cherry Day. Good day to get some cherries. They're abundant right now. Oh, yeah. And let's see what else is on this list. Oh, National AI Day. Everybody heard the term of AI, haven't they? I think they have. Artificial intelligence. Here's the thing about AI. And I'm not going to get into, you know, the discussion about AI, but there's a lot of misinformation about these data centers that that they're, you know, trying to build across the United States of America. Most people don't know what they're talking about when it comes to these data centers, quite honestly. And it's kind of amazing. It's kind of amazing to me. Well, I'm not going to get into it, but anyway, don't believe everything you hear about data centers. Let me just put it that way, because there's a lot of false information out there. And it's political, believe it or not. It's hard to believe, but that is a political subject. So anyhow, don't read or don't believe everything you hear where's my Tulsa Time here? Okay, there it is. Don't believe everything you've heard about data centers, because most of it is not true. And that's it. It's 6:13 on the Big Dog Tulsa Time on this Throwback Thursday. Yeah, Jerry Reed's on the way. We'll talk about Amos Moses. Tulsa Time.

0: That's good stuff right there, yeah. Tulsa Time. Big Dog 98.5. I say boy. It's Jerry Reed.
1: Yeah.
2: Here comes Amos.
1: Come on, Amos.
2: Amos Moses was a Cajun. He lived by himself in the swamp. He hunted alligator for a living. He just knocked him in the head with a stump. The Louisiana law gonna get you, Amos.

0: mine would be you.
1: Yeah.
2: Mine would be.
1: Blake Shelton on this Throwback Thursday. It is 6:22.
0: Hello there, big dog.
3: Hello.
0: Hello.
3: How are you?
1: Maren, how you doing?
3: I'm good.
1: Good.
3: Yes. Can you play Doug Stone? I don't care what song.
1: Doug Stone. I don't care what song. I didn't know he recorded that.
3: Yeah, it's a big one, don't you know?
1: You're funny.
3: It was top first, yeah. 1998.
1: Yeah, all right. Well, I'll get some Doug Stone on for you this morning.
3: Thank you.
1: You have a wonderful day.
3: You do too. Thank you.
0: Bye.
3: Bye.
1: Too busy being in love. Doug Stone. Big dog.

0: Patsy of a Heartbreak. Don Gibson on this Throwback Thursday. It is a 6:29, and of course on Thursday at 6:29, sometimes 6:30, or maybe 6:31, we talk with Billy Ray Lucas. Good morning, Billy Ray. How you doing?
1: Good morning, big dog. What's up?
0: Well, I took my boat. Oh, by the way, this is Billy Ray's fishery report, in case you don't know who Billy Ray is. But I took my boat and got some new tires, put it on it yesterday. And so I'm excited because the boat hasn't been on the water for over 2 years, and I didn't trust those tires because they're 7 years old. They look brand new because I don't use it very much. But but anyway, I got the wheels on there. Now I just need the temperatures to fall a little bit. You know what I mean?
1: Amen, brother. I do too.
0: Yeah. Yeah, somebody said, where you going fishing? I ain't going nowhere. I'm just getting it ready. So when, anyway, there are the people that are going out fishing. I was shocked over the weekend. We went down to Pamlico, close to where you like to hang out, and there was nobody out on the water.
1: Well, that seems to be the case now. You know, the temperatures are so hot. There is a handful of fishermen on the water, you know, but it's mainly the diehards that goes out and fishing for different kind of species and all and everything. But there's some fish being caught, but it's this time of the year, it's supposed to be right wide open. Of course, July and August is always a hot month. And even back in the day when we had our tournament trail going on, we didn't fish in July and August having tournaments. And anyway, if anybody wanted to fish, they would fun fish because it's just so hot. You know, you got a window of opportunity early in the morning for about 2 or 3 hours.
0: Yeah.
1: And then, you know, late in the afternoon. But, you know, it's kind of hard for the guys to drive, you know, a couple hours, two and a half.
0: Yeah.
1: And fish for 3 hours and get so hot you can't, you know, you can't fish. You know, fish like us, they want to. They'll find especially saltwater fish, they'll find a cooler spot in the water. You know, there's cool water fronts underneath the water, you know, different temperatures. But anyway, what is biting? You know, everything's biting right now. You just have to catch them at the right time. You know, we always give the report from Swan Quarter to New Bern down there in the Neuse and everything, and then we talk a little bit about the coast. But, the sounds right now are catching, you know, the normal bottom feeders, the croakers, the spot, the sea mullet, the bluefish, you know, the black drum, if that's what you like to catch, especially down in Swan Quarter and the Neuse and down in Oriental, places like that. They're catching a lot of sheephead, man. The sheephead is a hot topic this day and time because, you know, all some of the other species has been catch and release, and so people are finding new fish to fish for, different techniques and stuff. So, catching a lot of tarpon and a lot of bull drum out there in the big water and the sounds, Pamlico, in the news. Those tarpon, you know, they get 6-7 foot long, and of course they're just a. You know, I don't think nobody around here eats them. Matter of fact, it's a game fish. So, you know, catch and release and all.
0: Yeah.
1: But you go to the coast, man, they're catching a lot of Spanish mackerel. And you can catch the Spanish mackerel out there in the Sounds. Even in the Pungo, you can catch them there in the Pamlico and the New Pamlico River. But a lot of Spanish mackerel, a lot of king mackerel being caught. And the speckled trout, catching a lot of speckled trout, a lot of gray trout. So fishing's pretty good if you can get out there and you can, you know, get a cool day like we had last week. We had a couple of cool days, and that was perfect. You know?
0: Yep.
1: So, but anyway, you know, of course, as far as the inshore, I mean, the lakes and the rivers and stuff, they're still low. I hadn't heard too much of anybody going and catching a lot of fish there because the water's so low you can't put your boat in.
0: Yeah.
1: And especially at Tar River. And I think Buckhorn over there, it's really, really low too. I've heard of several people putting the boat in, got the boat in, and then hit something out there in the water and tear the lower unit off the boat.
0: Well, that ain't good.
1: No. To start off with, if it's that low, you don't need to put your boat in. You take a chance of tearing something up.
0: Yeah.
1: Plus, it could hurt yourself. But,
0: That's right. I think about that too. You know, people are up at Falls Lake and, of course, Car Lake. You know, they're still putting boats out there, and I'd be afraid I'd hit something too because they didn't clean those stumps and stuff out when they started those reservoirs.
1: Well, you know, when they did those reservoirs, there's equipment and there's little small settlements, you know, houses and everything else down there underneath the water.
0: Yep.
1: But I have no clue where that stuff like that is. I'm sure people's got maps and stuff, but it's we're still in a drought situation, but it'll come back, you know. Hopefully this fall, when everything does come back, you know, fishing is going to be off the hook. So, I know places like Swan Quarter. Joe's been going to Swan Quarter catching a lot of fish, you know. And but you know, he'll fish a couple, 2 or 3 hours, and then he's done. You know, he's a senior citizen like us. You know, so he can't take but so much of it.
0: Yeah. And he don't have a top on his boat.
1: No. Got a big hat.
0: Oh yeah. It's still pot.
1: But anyway, the fish are there. It's that perfect time of the year if the weather would get right. But I think just like today, what was it supposed to be today? 95, 96, 97,
0: somewhere
1: like that.
0: The heat index is going to be a little over 100. So if you're out on the water, there was no... I was even on the ferry boat this past weekend over there near Bayboro, and you couldn't even walk on the deck of the ferry because it was so the air was so hot. You would have thought it would have cooled you a little bit, but no, you couldn't. You had to sit in your car with your air conditioning on. So,
1: yep. And look, a lot of people don't realize it, but when you're on the water at this time of the year, you get a lot of calm seas, and of course, it can still get rough. But when that sun is baking down on that water is reflecting the heat. And so it puts it right back up into the boat where you're standing. And I remember back in the day when we had tournament fishing, when it was hot, me and my guys would be standing on the deck of the boat, just standing and no wind. And that sun would be reflecting, even with hats and those shirts that I call them water wetter shirts, but you just be dripping with water.
0: Yep.
1: And you just be sitting there sweating.
0: That's right. So
1: I ain't gonna fish like that no more. I used to, but I'm a fair weather fisherman now. How about that?
0: I hear you, brother. But you do like to sit in a hot race car for some reason. Ain't you figured that one out?
1: Yeah, ain't that crazy?
0: Yeah, it is.
1: That's right. Opposite.
0: That
1: don't last but about 30 minutes at the most, hopefully.
0: Yeah, I had to get that dig in there, you know.
1: Oh, yeah.
0: Well, Bill Ray, I sure do appreciate this fine fish report. Stay cool, my friend.
1: I'm gonna do the same thing, brother. You do the same, and I'll be talking with you soon.
0: Yes, sir. Thank you so much. Billy Ray.
1: See you.
0: Okay. Billy Ray's Fishing Report here on the Big Dog. Hot, baby, hot. It is a 6:37.
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0: Today, high near 95 with a heat index as high as 100. Mostly clear overnight, low 74. Tomorrow, sunny, hot, temperatures around 98. Heat index as high as 106 Saturday. Sunny skies with a chance of a shower, thunderstorm in the afternoon. Temperatures near 96.
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2: It's 6:43. It's the Lundy Friends Radio Show. Freddie Howell walked into the studio bringing breakfast. Good morning, Freddie. How you doing,
3: sir? Good morning, sir. Good morning. I hope it's good.
2: It is very good. You got this at, I'll give him a free plug. Tracy's.
3: Tracy's Cafe there in Bailey.
2: There in Bailey, North Carolina.
3: Yes, sir.
2: Got a tenderloin biscuit here this morning.
3: Hard to go wrong. It's the real tenderloin.
2: Oh, yes, it is. It's going to take me an hour to eat this thing. You know that, don't you?
3: Well, enjoy it.
2: Enjoy it. Yes, indeed. Let's see. What's going on? Let's see. What is this? Never mind. I was reading something that I shouldn't have been reading on the air when I'm talking about it on the air, that type of thing. So, anyhow. The lottery. You ever played the lottery?
3: I did not, but my father did enjoy it.
2: Oh, did he?
3: He did.
2: What did he do? Scratch-offs or did he do the...
3: It was his pastime entertainment. He just... You know, you'd hear from him maybe once a week or once every 2 weeks where he struck it, but you wouldn't hear the other days.
2: Okay. Well, the Powerball, nobody won it last night. It's up to $526 million. Now, if you're lucky enough to win that and... You're not going to. The cash value is $233.5 million. And how many marriages do you think or relationships last when somebody wins one of these big jackpots? The odds are not very good.
3: No.
2: Yep. And the thing is, they did this study on what states are you more likely to get a divorce if you win the lottery. And Kentucky was number one on the list. I don't know where North Carolina falls in, but a lot of people played this thing. I don't know why I brought it up this morning. I guess it's because it is so high now and people are talking about it again. You know, people don't talk about it until it gets, you know, close to $500 million.
3: But there's several states involved in that, isn't it?
2: Yeah.
3: So the odds are very, very very,
2: you know,
3: very,
2: the thing about very, very, very low. The thing I don't understand about the lottery, even with the scratch offs, where you got these scratch offs that, you know, have, you know, some of them are $1 million prizes and stuff like that. Do you ever know of anybody that ever wins these things? I know people, you know, win $100 or something like that. So.
3: Nothing big. I mean, you see just the smallest. Like I said,
2: every once in a while, you'll see a convenience store say, well, we had a $50,000 winner here posted on their window or something like that.
3: That's because they get part of the proceeds.
2: Yeah. And I know there was a store here, it's been about a year or two ago. I think it was one of the EP Marts where a guy won several $1 million. But that's rare. You don't see many people doing that. And I was wondering, you know, when they do these scratch-offs, do they do these nationwide too, just like the Powerball? Or is it just
3: I think
2: in
3: just
2: state?
3: North Carolina. Yeah.
2: So if they've got five prizes, if you go on their website and they got five prizes on a scratch off that's valued over $1 million, that's a lot of money. You know, that they're giving away, but you never hear about anybody winning it.
3: Yeah, if you read the back of that ticket scratch off, it's a very, very low odds as well.
2: Yeah. Yeah. The odds are better that you'll win a church raffle. Yeah, church is gambling. Can you believe that? Anyway, that's another subject.
3: Yeah,
2: I just made somebody mad.
3: I don't participate in them.
2: No,
3: my dad did. But it was entertainment for him. And
2: I will admit publicly that I have occasionally bought, you know, these Powerball tickets, but I know I'm not going to win. I do it for the entertainment value.
3: I'd rather donate to our local fire departments.
2: There you go.
3: Or our. Or local civic groups.
2: Yeah, or send the money to the government.
3: No, I'd rather donate. They get enough money.
2: They do get enough of our money. They sure do. Yeah. It is 6:47 on the Big Dog, and of course it is Throwback Thursday, a little Dixieland delight. This is Alabama. Big Dog.

0: Skyways, Alabama, on this Throwback Thursday. Freddie Howe in the studio. What is your favorite classic country song, Freddie? I need you to help me out here now, because I
1: have several. I like Don Williams. I like Alabama. I like George Jones, Conway Twitty, Merle Haggard. I
0: didn't ask you artist. I said song.
1: there's too many to list. It's just.
0: Well, I mean, you did mention some great ones there.
1: You had some good ones this morning playing already.
0: Mm-hmm. Well, I hadn't played no Conway yet.
1: And I guess I consider all those oldies. Mm. But even now, you know, like Travis Tritt, you've played some of him this morning.
0: Yeah.
1: You know,
0: Trouble, baby.
1: Oh, gosh. Gary Allen. All those ones, they're all good to me, even though they're still kind of popular, some of them. But I guess they're all oldies at this point. But I like all that older classic country music.
0: All right. Well, since you mentioned Conway, we'll zero in on him. What's your favorite Conway song?
1: I guess Hello, Darling.
0: Hello, Darling. I knew you were going to say that.
1: Hello, Darling.
0: What's second on the list?
1: I like a lot of his duets he did.
0: You mean with Loretta?
1: Yes.
0: Like You're the Reason Our Children Are Ugly?
1: Yeah, I hear you.
0: There is a song, you know that, don't you?
1: Yeah.
0: I think, since you mentioned Loretta and Conway together, I'll do that. How about that?
1: Any of those combinations.
0: It's a love song, though. It ain't the Reason Our Children Are Ugly song.
1: I know, but yeah.
0: Yeah,
1: any of them are good. They're good together.
0: But it's a love song. It's the story of love, but they're separated by the mighty Mississippi River. Yeah, you know the song, right?
1: Yes, sir.
0: Here we go. Conway and Loretta. Louisiana woman, Mississippi man. Big dog.

0: much love in this Mississippi heart.
1: Too much love in a Louisiana heart.
0: Hey. There's too much love in this Mississippi heart.
1: Too much love in a Louisiana heart.
0: There's too much
2: Louisiana heart, Louisiana heart, Mississippi man, and all that stuff. Hey, hey, Sean, how you doing?
3: Good morning.
2: It is a good morning.
3: It is a great morning.
2: It is.
4: That it is.
2: Yep. It is Throwback Thursday. We always enjoy
3: Thursday.
2: That's
3: my favorite morning.
2: Is it really?
3: You know I love my Throwback Thursdays.
2: Mm-hmm.
3: I'm an old soul.
2: I've already played some Duck Stone this morning.
3: Oh, fantastic. Good choice.
2: Yes, sir.
4: I'd say Thursday morning and Sunday evening is probably some of the finest listening to me to the Big Dog.
2: Oh, you like the old Russ Farnell show.
4: I do like that old music.
3: It's good stuff.
2: It is good stuff.
3: I tell you what, I like Saturday nights now as well with this 90s country deal we got going on.
2: Yeah, because, you know, Freddie and I are, you know, much older than you are, Sean. And so, and I realize that, you know, 90s stuff to us is not really that old.
3: Right.
2: But to someone your age, it is old. So,
3: well, it's kind of, you know, that was my teenage years.
2: Yeah.
3: You know, early 90s, so kind of throwback. But now I like, you know me, I love
4: mine
3: old
4: too.
3: Stuff. Yeah, yeah. Freddie and I are about the same age. You're only as old as you feel.
2: How old are you, Freddie? You got grown children. You got grandchildren. Sean don't have no grandchildren, do you?
3: No, I do not.
2: You're rascal, yeah.
4: But you know, speaking of that, though, it is good to see even some of the modern country music now is actually going traditional some.
3: Yeah.
4: It was leaning there for a while, really pop. And there's nothing wrong with it. I mean, I like pop music too, but when I listen to country, I want to listen to country.
3: Yeah, and we've seen it firsthand with our band. You know, we made a change at the first of the year to really focus on that late 80s, 90s, early 2000 country sound. And we go play, we're at the Emerald Club in Emerald Isle this weekend, which is primarily early 20-year-olds, and they absolutely love it.
4: It's coming back.
3: You know, music doesn't have an expiration date. I've always said that.
2: Yeah, they were talked to several years ago. Well, maybe not several, but a few years ago about, you know, some of the artists that are coming out with the country stuff and that now the modern, the now artists, let me put it that way, like Ella Langley and people like that and Chris Stapleton and
4: Cody.
2: Yeah.
3: Yep.
2: That these are bringing back the traditional type of country music.
3: They are.
2: And not the, and I don't want to call anybody out, but Sam Hunt is not country.
4: He's pop. Yeah.
2: Yeah, so.
3: Yeah.
4: And there's nothing wrong with it.
2: It's not even pop.
3: Yeah, it's still good music, but I personally can't classify it as country music.
4: There you go.
2: Yeah. Anyhow. And speaking of country, we're going to talk to Freddie in just a second here about farms.
3: Well, that's pretty country.
2: Or his farm.
3: Yeah.
2: He's a farm boy. Right? That's country, right?
4: Country.
2: Let me make myself legal here.
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2: And of course, Freddie is with H.S. Howe Farms. You know, we always talk about H.S. Howe Farms. What is H.S.?
4: It's for my $2, Ann and Sarah.
2: And they run the place.
4: Actually, they do. We actually, my wife and I came up with that name when we started this and had no idea that they would come back. But yes, we got them both educated and they both came back.
2: That's right, because Hannah was going to East Carolina when I first became familiar with her, you know, because she was co-host here for a short time. Did you know that?
3: I did not know that.
2: Yeah.
3: See, I learned something every day.
2: Yeah. And, but yeah, she was going to East Carolina at the same time and working part-time at the farm, and she graduated with a business degree, right?
4: Yes, sir.
2: And now she's in business. and farming is a business.
3: For
2: an
3: easy business.
2: It's not an easy business, and it's a hard business because you depend a lot on Mother Nature.
3: That's right.
2: And you know how Mother Nature can be, you know, unpredictable. Yeah, and speaking of Mother Nature, how has the drought affected your farm, Freddie?
4: Not too bad. A lot of our stuff was grown early on in the greenhouses, and we have a well that provides the water, so we were able to utilize that for our irrigation purposes. And then, of course, we've partnered with Rob Glover there, and he's very fortunate. He has a lot of irrigation systems and wells, and now a lot of the watering holes that a lot of traditional farmers use have obviously been affected dramatically by this drought. They're still very dry or very low.
2: Yeah.
4: Even with all the rain we've got, because once that drying starts, it's kind of like the pond is like a sponge.
2: It is.
4: It wicks it out, and then it just keeps pulling it. So
2: yeah, I was listening to a weather person earlier this week talk about what it's going to take for us to get out of this drought. It's not going to take a couple of good rains.
4: It's going to take a tropical depression.
2: Yeah, that's what she said. Yeah. And we don't really want that. I mean, we want the remnants of one.
4: So,
2: but even then, she said, that may not be enough. We might need two of them. So, because, and this is not the first time we've gone through this.
3: No.
2: I've seen it worse.
4: Yes.
2: Yeah. So,
3: early 2000s, we had a really bad one, right?
4: Like 2006, 7, 8, okay. Somewhere around there, we had one.
2: Yeah. You remember when the Tar River Reservoir was so dry, all you could see was the riverbed. Yeah. That was amazing to me. Hmm. And it makes you appreciate, the people that came before us had the vision to build that reservoir. And it's precious for this area, and we're very fortunate to have it. And anyway, I didn't want to get into all that, but I just want to talk about the farm. And, I'm looking at your Facebook page here. I was watching this website last night on the YouTube. It's called Celebrating Appalachia. And the guy was out there picking green tomatoes and taking them inside and cooking them. You ever cook any green tomatoes,
4: Freddy? Fried them up. Yes, sir.
2: When was the last time?
4: It was earlier this spring.
2: Okay.
4: Actually, we had some earlier this spring kind of out of the greenhouse. But yeah.
2: Did you do it?
4: Oh, yes.
2: Okay. Now, what he did, his wife, ask him for him to do it because he does a better job than her. But he would take these and slice them just like you would like a slicing tomato, and he would dip them in milk and egg, okay?
4: Buttermilk.
2: Okay. And then take it and put it in seasoned cornmeal and then throw it in some lard. Is that how you cook yours?
4: Well, the last part is right. We don't use the cornmeal, but we use a seasoned flour.
2: Okay.
4: It's one of the products we sell. It's Atkinson mix.
2: Okay.
4: It's got a little spice to it.
2: Now that I think about it, he did put it in flour before he put it in the egg wash and then put it in the cornmeal.
4: But a lot of people use cornmeal.
2: Okay. Yeah. And corn fritter. Today's corn fritter day. You ever had a corn fritter you didn't like?
4: Yes.
2: You weren't supposed to answer that way. But everything that I've just talked about, you've got there at HS Howe Farms, don't you?
4: Yes, sir. We can fix you up.
2: Everything.
4: It's full season right now. It's the peak of the season, I guess you could say. We've got yellow watermelons. We've got red watermelons. We've got delicious cantaloupe. The peaches are just right now. They're freestone, good size. Blueberries, blackberries. So all your fruits are there. And then, of course, when it comes to vegetables, we've been very fortunate and blessed this year. We've got good crop of corn, the mixed corn, the white corn. You've got, as you mentioned, green tomatoes. We got regular tomatoes. It's still got Dixie Lee peas, pink eye purple hull peas, butter beans. Still have some cabbage. So it's full force right now with the vegetables. Probably over the next 3 or 4 weeks, some mama start dropping off because it'll get towards the end of the season. And then we'll have a little lull. But then the fall stuff will start coming in. We'll have apples from the mountains. So it's always rotating and changing, which is good. That's the way God created it.
2: Yeah. The peaches, you called them freestone peaches?
4: Freestone peaches.
2: What does that mean?
4: It means when you cut around the peach and you kind of pull it apart, the seed will pop right out of the center.
2: Okay.
4: The original or the first ones of the season are early varieties. And the flesh from the peach actually clings to the seed. It's harder to get out.
2: Mm-hmm.
4: You lose a little bit of the peach. But these are the ones that are perfect for fresh eating, but also for if you want to can them or freeze them and put them up.
2: Okay.
4: So.
2: Yeah. And, of course, you got strawberries on one of your pictures here. Don't tell me you've got some strawberries there.
4: We have some frozen ones still.
2: Oh, okay. Mm-hmm. Okay.
4: But the fresh ones are gone.
2: Okay. And, of course, do you ever not have any zucchini and squash?
4: late in the fall. Usually around when the first frost hits, usually 2 weeks after that, they're gone.
2: You know what zoodles are?
4: I can't say that I do.
3: Is it a noodle made from zucchini?
2: It is. Okay. Yeah. You know, if you're trying to get away from pasta, you take the zoodles and you
4: Now, a lot of them, I come in and request the larger zucchini, and they shred them and make spaghetti noodles out of
2: that's
4: it.
2: That's what I'm talking about. Okay, yeah. They're called zoodles.
4: Oh, yeah. We sell a lot of those.
2: Yeah.
4: They'll come in and want us to get all the big ones out, and then they take them and shred them up and make spaghetti noodles out of it.
2: Yeah. And, of course, speaking of pasta, you have pasta, too.
4: We do.
2: And it's the Italian pasta.
4: It is.
2: And there's a difference between that Italian pasta and the pasta that you buy here in the United States, like the Mullers.
4: Big difference.
2: Yeah.
4: Big difference.
2: Tell everybody what that is.
4: It's better for you.
2: That
4: especially
2: is true.
4: If you're diabetic.
2: Yeah. Because of the type of, what is it called?
4: The starches that's in it and the chemicals.
2: Yeah. But anyway, it's Italian and it's imported, right?
4: Mm-hmm.
2: So if you want some healthy pasta, did you know there was such a thing as healthy pasta?
3: Yeah. I did not, but.
2: You can get it at HS Health Farms.
3: I'll tell you what, you can get some of your, if you have any food allergies, I know, like gluten.
4: Yeah, I was fixing to say, we've got some items now because Sarah, she likes to eat gluten-free as much as she can, and we've just partnered with another company, and they carry a full line of gluten-free. So we've brought in a few things, but there's more items coming in that's going to be gluten-free as well.
3: Yeah, now some of that gluten-free stuff you buy, you cook it, and you're like, I don't know about this, but we have a family member that, you know, doesn't eat gluten. So we have bought some different items from HS Howell, and really good. I mean, I would make it. I mean, I don't eat gluten free, but I would make it as a meal. And, you know, I can't say that for all of it that I've had.
2: Mm. And, of course, you got local sourced proteins like, you know, steaks and chicken. And
4: we just got restocked. I think there was about 300 pounds or 400 pounds just come in.
2: Mm-hmm.
4: So we've got the ribeyes. We've got the hamburger and the pound packs. We've got the mild sausage, the hot sausage, bulk and link.
2: Is this a grass-fed beef?
4: Grass-fed, grain-finished. And
2: okay.
4: The nice thing is I've actually toured their facility before we started partnering with them, and they actually, once they process the beef, they hang the beef up in the cooler for 3 or 4 weeks and let it age before it's processed, and it makes a huge difference in the quality of the taste.
2: When you say grain-finished, that's the norm for almost all grass-fed beef that you buy.
4: Yeah.
2: I don't know if folks knew that or not, but that's, you know, that's normal. And HS Howell Farms, I know you got two locations, right? One at the farmer's market and, of course, at your farm.
4: Actually, we have three now.
2: Okay.
4: So we're located, of course, at the farm,
2: okay.
4: And we're open 7 days a week there from 10 till 5, Monday through Saturday, and on Sundays we're open from 1 to 5. And then, of course, we're at the Nash County Farmer's Market on Peachtree Street in Rocky Mount. That's on Saturdays from 8 to 1. And right now through August, it's going to be on Tuesdays 3 to 6. But we also have a booth at Market on Main in downtown Bailey. It's not a full line of our stuff, but we carry quite a bit of stuff there as well.
2: When are you there?
4: They're open there, I think, 6 days a week.
2: Oh, really?
4: Yeah.
2: Okay. I didn't know that.
4: So, and they actually carry ice cream there as well. So you can get ice cream there also.
2: So if I don't want to go all the way to your farm, I can go halfway to Bailey.
4: You can. You can get your Rocky Mount, or you can get it in Zebulon, or you can get it in Bailey.
2: Yeah. Very good.
3: Hey, do you have sweet potato ice cream year round?
4: We do. Sweet potato walnut.
3: Okay.
2: Year round. You going to go in the middle of winter time when it's snowing outside? And
3: I was just saying, I was making sure. Okay, I was making sure it just wasn't a seasonal thing. I know he has it a certain time of the year because it goes down to the festival with it and everything. I was just curious to see if it was on the menu.
4: Yeah, we are doing a lot of seasonal ice creams right now. We've of course got the cantaloupe ice cream. I had a lot of requests for one, and I made it Monday. It's out today. It's banana pudding ice cream.
3: Oh yes.
4: Of course, we got the banana fudge out. I did the Reese's. And we're going to do a watermelon probably next week. So we're doing a lot of seasonal ones during the summer. But sweet potato walnut, because of the sweet potato festival, has became a staple, and everybody wants it year-round, so we do keep it year-round.
3: Yeah, everybody
4: should try
3: that.
4: Crazy, but even in the winter, we do some.
3: That's what I was
4: going to
3: say. I was going to call you out on that. Who says you can't eat ice cream during the winter? Because I can tell you, I
2: can.
3: Yeah, I can too.
2: Yeah,
4: we had to put another freezer in for take-home just because people want to take it home and have it at other times when we were open.
3: Wrong with that?
2: I will say this. I've been watching these videos. I don't know why I'm watching it. I guess it's because it's too hot to do anything, so I watch videos. And they were talking about ice cream, but you buy it at the grocery store. It's not real ice cream.
4: You have to look on the container.
2: Yeah.
4: If it does not say ice cream on it, then it's not ice cream. Mm-hmm. By law, if it does not contain a certain amount of dairy, They're not allowed to call it
2: dairy fat.
4: Yes, it's called an iced dessert.
2: Yep. And you'd be shocked of all the ingredients they put in these store brand ice creams. And that's not yours is ice cream, real ice cream.
4: We start with we use South Mountain, which is our creamery that we get our milk from. They bring our ice cream mix once a week.
2: There you go.
4: And it's the ultra premium 16% milk fat.
2: That's good.
4: It's the highest you can get.
2: Yep. Very good. Anything else you want to add this morning, sir?
4: Just get your vegetables now while you can, because the winter's coming, and you know that corn put up and those peas put up and butter beans have come in good come January and February when it's cold and rainy outside.
2: Anything you want to say about the political office that you hold at Nash County as a commissioner?
4: I've talked to several of the constituents, and we just had a UDO meeting here a while back. Our commissioner meeting with the UDO discussion in it, and I'm listening to concerns, and please continue to let your voices be heard. There's more opportunity to give feedback to this unified development ordinance that we're rewriting, because it's very important. And you know, one of the hot topics that's in that is the data centers, and there's a lot of discussion in it, and I think you've mentioned it a couple times on the radio as well. There's kind of a behind-the-scenes fight going on that the public's not aware of on that. And we do need to put regulations in on that. And I think until we can get the regulations out, that we need a moratorium in place on that. There's two different types of data centers. There's what I call a server center, which is what is being used all across the country today. Matter of fact, people may not know me. I stay in Zebulon, and I do frequent a orange fast food restaurant with a chicken biscuit, and then behind that is a data center.
2: There are data centers here already. A lot of people don't know that.
4: But it's a traditional data center, and they use a HVAC system to cool their units, and they don't take a large amount of power to run it and everything. It's quiet. You don't even know it's there. You just think it's another building.
2: Mm-hmm.
4: And they're needed. Our businesses need those to back up, you know, the information that's keeping our businesses running. But then you've got these new ones that are different, that do take a lot of power consumption, that require different advanced technology as far as cooling. They do produce noise. So we need to get some more definitions put in place and some guidance on exactly distinguishing those two apart for where they go. You can't lump them all together into one bucket, because you're penalizing both. And we do have a need for both, but there's certain locations that these new ones need to go where they have natural resources that can take care of it and don't harm our existing citizens versus the other ones that don't have really an impact on them.
2: Yep.
4: So definitely some more to come on that, and definitely keep a watch on Facebook and on social media and on the Nash County website for more information and give your feedback, and because it does matter. This new UDO that's coming out is going to shape the future of Nash County, because the growth is coming. It's here.
2: Yep.
4: And we can't stop it, but how we manage it can make the difference for our children and our grandchildren.
2: Very good. Always good to see you, Freddie.
4: Thank you, sir.
2: Yes, sir.
4: Come on out and see us.
2: Go get some ice cream. 7:13
3: on the Big Dog.

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2: Sunny skies and hot temperatures today. High near 95 with a heat index as high as 100. Mostly clear overnight, low 74. Tomorrow, sunny, hot temperatures around 98. Heat index as high as 106. Saturday, sunny skies with a chance of a shower or thunderstorm in the afternoon. Temperatures near 96.

0: that's my favorite Leanne Rimes song. Big, big deal. Yeah. Deal. Big Dog 98.5 at 7:23. Ron, Eric Lundy right here, and Throwback Thursday. Sean's in the studio with us this morning.
1: Oh, yeah.
0: Coming up around 9 o'clock, we're going to talk to Dean Sams. He's a member of the group Lone Star. He'll be at the Roanoke
1: Weldon Mills
0: Theater Thursday. I'm sorry, next Friday. Is it Friday? No. Saturday. I'm
2: the
0: getting
2: 25th,
0: it right.
2: Whatever
0: the 25th,
2: day that is.
0: Yeah. So, but anyway, we'll be talking with him. We were scheduled to talk with him last week, and I know I'd been teasing it, but we had some technical issues, and so we were unable to do the interview. But the technical people have told me it's definitely going to happen this morning. So,
2: good deal.
0: So we'll talk to him about Lone Star and their history and what's going forward.
2: Right on.
0: So, yes, sir. Yes, sir. Let's see what else is going on this morning on this Throwback Thursday. Phone's ringing. You want me to answer?
2: Yeah, let's answer. We'll see who we're talking to this morning.
0: Hello, Big Dog.
3: Hey, can I request a song?
0: Sure.
3: Can we play the Family Tradition by Hank Williams Jr.?
0: We can do that.
3: Thank you.
0: You're welcome.
3: Have a nice day.
0: You too. Bye.

0: Bye.
1: Yeah.
2: Yeah.
1: We should make that happen.
2: We can make that happen because we have the magical fingers.
1: That's right.
2: Or maybe I shouldn't have said that, but we have the touch, the magical touch. We have the magical mouse on a computer screen.
1: There you go. We can find that song.
2: You know, we're technical here.
1: Mm-hmm. High tech.
2: We're high tech. We got our own database.
1: Yeah. But what if we still had to turn around and grab the records and drop them all?
2: You know, I had a dream the other night. It's funny you should bring that up. I have these dreams every now and then about the good old days of radio when you had to have the little 45s.
1: Mm-hmm.
2: And then you had the cartridge machines where we played our commercials and stuff like that. And anyway, something happened. And I had a lot of dead air, just like it just now did. So, and, right. And, you know, back in those days, dead air was a no-no.
1: Absolutely.
2: Yeah. And so you run out, your record runs out, and you don't have another one queued and ready to go because you had to queue up these records ahead of time. And I didn't have one on the turntable, and I was reaching around to try to grab one, and there was none there.
1: Oh, no.
2: This was in the dream. And so I looked around. I said, oh, no, what am I going to do? What am I going to do? And so Rick Braswell, you know who Rick is.
1: Oh, yeah.
2: He comes in and says, hey, Lundy, we got another shipment from the record companies here. You want to go through them and see what they got? I said, well, yeah, I need one right now.
1: Right on.
2: And so, you know, we would screen these records before we actually played them on the air. Because, you know, back in the day, record companies would send us box loads of records.
1: Mm-hmm.
2: And most of them never, ever made it on the radio. But it's amazing how many records were recorded back in those days. And that's another subject all in itself and why they did that.
1: Right.
2: Because they were taking advantage of the artist. They would use, you know, it used to be when you hear somebody say, I got a record deal in Nashville or something like that. That was not a good thing. And, you know why, don't you? Because they use, when you got a record deal with one of the record labels out there in Nashville, you had to pay them.
1: That's
2: they
1: right.
2: didn't pay you. The deal was you paid them for them to make your record.
1: Mm-hmm.
2: Okay? They're going to make their money whether you sell any of these records or not. And that's the way it works. Unfortunately, you know, people go out there with these dreams and everything. You know, I'm going to get a record deal with a record company. Worst thing that can happen to them is get a record deal with a record company. So
1: in debt forever.
2: Yeah, in debt forever. Yeah. They ended up owing the record company, you know, money. Because it took money to produce these records they sent out to the radio stations that we never played.
1: Mm-hmm.
2: We just gave them away.
1: Box.
2: People would come by, here, have a box of records. Yep.
1: The good old days.
2: The good old days. Speaking of the good old days, it is Throwback Thursday. We're bringing back some of the good old days.
1: Oh, yeah, Bo Cephas. Hank Jr. on the Big Dog.
3: Cut.

0: Nation. Hank Jr. on this Throwback Thursday at 7:31. You know what that means, don't you, when I say it's 7:31?
1: Yeah, it's time to celebrate.
0: It's time to celebrate some birthdays this morning. And to help you celebrate, Sparkin' Creations can make your next birthday party for someone special in your life a huge success, especially if you've got older people or younger people that are celebrating. Bouncy houses. Old people and young people like them, right?
1: So yes, absolutely.
0: Yeah. They got tables, chairs, everything you need to make that next birthday party a huge success. Yeah. Sparkling Creations at 976 North Winston Avenue. Do you have the official Joiners Funeral Home birthday book, sir?
1: I certainly do. Let's see. Today is the 16th, correct?
0: It is.
1: Yes.
0: All day long.
1: All right. Let's see who we've got here. Scott Hendricks celebrating a birthday today. Wes Summerlin, Michael Edmondson, Mickey Davis, Steve Edwards.
0: Mickey Davis?
1: Yeah.
0: Mickey Davis. Mickey, you're so fine. You're so fine. You blow my mind. Hey, Mickey.
1: Yep. Yeah. Steve Ward and Azur Holland.
0: Okay.
1: Yeah. All celebrating birthdays today. So let's see. I've got 7 locations to find birthday cake today. That's my mission when I leave here.
0: 7?
1: Yes.
0: You know 7 of these people?
1: No, I don't know any of them, but I know they'll have birthday cake and ice cream somewhere today.
0: Okay. Just find their houses, right?
1: Yes. Yeah. Invite myself.
0: Yeah. I was invited. Yeah. Let's see here. Celebrities, here's a few of them. Barry Sanders is 58 years old today. Baseball player, right? Uh-huh. Or was he football?
2: He was football.
0: Yep. Which one?
3: Remember the commercials?
2: Yes, Virginia, there is a Sander Claus. It was a Nike commercial, I think.
0: Oh. Oh, okay. Seems Chuck like Little's walked into the studio. Good morning, Chuck. How you doing?
2: Good morning. You leave the door unlocked, there's no telling who will walk
0: in. Right. That's right. Will Ferrell is 59 years old today. Let's see here. And I don't know who Ronnie Robbins is, but he's 77. So there you go. Good morning. You're on the Big Dog. You got a birthday shout-out for us?
4: Yes, sir, man. I hope I'm doing this right, but I want to wish both my children, Madison Beckham and Brandon Beckham, happy birthday today. They're 6 years apart, born on the same day.
1: How'd that
0: happen?
4: Man, it worked.
1: Perfect timing.
4: But I sure appreciate y'all taking my call.
0: Okay. All right. Now, what are their names again?
4: Brandon Wayne Beckham and Madison Jean Beckham.
0: Well, how old are they?
4: Well, Brandon is 30. I think he's 32 today, and Madison is 28.
0: Okay.
4: No. They're 6 years apart. I'm sorry. Man, I can't tell you right now.
1: Anyway, Brandon and Madison celebrating a birthday today.
0: Yeah.
4: Yes, sir. Brandon Beckham, they sure are.
0: Okay.
1: All right.
0: And what's your name, Daddy?
4: My name is Steve Beckham.
0: Steve Beckham. Yeah.
4: Yeah, I live down here in Lewisburg.
0: Lewisburg, North Carolina. I know where that's at. I've been through there a few times.
4: Yes, sir. Yes, sir. It's a good little place.
0: It is. It is a good little place.
4: Mm-hmm. Yes, sir.
0: Yeah. Especially when you're leaving.
4: Yes. Yes, it is.
0: All right, man. You take care of yourself.
4: Thank you all now. Bye-bye. Okay,
0: bye. And the reason I say that is because usually when I go to Lewisburg, that means I'm headed to a recreational area.
1: Right.
0: You know, either going to Falls Lake or maybe up to, what's the name of that? I'm talking about this morning, the lake up there near Henderson.
1: Car Lake.
0: Yep. Yeah. Yeah, Carl.
1: And by the way, Ronnie Robbins is the son of the legendary Marty Robbins.
0: I was wondering that.
1: Yep, sure is.
0: But did he do anything?
1: Yeah.
0: Besides being Marty Robbins' son?
1: Yeah, he did some music. I know he sings and plays guitars and, you know, traditional country.
0: Are you sure?
1: Pretty sure.
0: R-O-N-N-Y. Why? I don't have him in the library. I got his daddy.
1: Yeah, I bet you have his daddy in
0: your
1: there.
0: Your daddy.
2: We'll play some Marty.
0: Play some Marty? I might do that.
2: It's Throwback Thursday.
0: It is Throwback Thursday. And the thing about Marty, what do you play by Marty?
1: He had some good ones.
0: He did. Let's see here. Let me find him here.
1: Let's see
0: Marty
1: what
0: Robbins.
1: We know El Paso's in there.
0: Yeah, but that's you hear that all the time.
1: How about a white sport coat? Is that in there?
0: A white sport coat? Yes, it is in here.
2: Carnation.
0: Yeah. There's Big Iron, Devil Woman.
1: Oh, Devil Woman.
0: Yeah. My Woman, My Wife.
1: That's a good one, too.
0: Yeah.
2: No.
0: My Woman, My Woman is now your wife.
2: No. Definitely not.
0: Don't worry. Don't worry, baby. Yeah. Okay, I'll play some Marty Robbins. Straight ahead right here on the Big Dog on Throwback. All twisted this morning. Right here on the Big Dog.
1: All right,
0: how about
1: let's do
0: that?
1: It.
0: Yeah.
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3: Sunny skies and hot temperatures today, high near 95 with a heat index as high as 100. Mostly clear overnight, low 74. Tomorrow, sunny, hot temperatures around 98. Heat index as high as 106 Saturday. Sunny skies with a chance of a shower thunderstorm in the afternoon. Temperatures near 96.
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0: Don't worry, baby. Marty Robbins here on the Big Dog. Plenty of friends on this throwback Thursday. Good morning. You're on the Big Dog.
1: Hey, Big Dog. How's it going this morning?
0: Doing all right. Hope you're doing well.
1: I'm doing all right.
0: Good.
1: You got some mail killers on there?
0: Yeah.
1: Some Coca-Cola cowboy.
0: Coca-Cola cowboy. Yeah.
1: Appreciate it, brother.
0: You're welcome.
1: All right.
0: Bye. I shouldn't do that, should I?
2: Well, maybe we should just play some Mail Tells.
0: I can do that. I can do that. It's amazing. You know who Mail Tells is and his issue with stuttering. So
3: yeah, he didn't stutter when he sang.
0: No, he didn't.
3: Nope.
0: Yeah.

0: Coca-Cola Cowboys, Mel Tillis, Big Dog, 98.5. You know, I saw an interview with him when he was younger, and he talked almost normal. But, I mean, he would, you know, get off track a little bit and, you know, do the stuttering thing. It's amazing how much he, how well he could sing.
1: He overcame that, yeah.
0: Yeah. He talks better than I do. Anyhow. But the other, the show kind of got my attention. Should I stop? Okay. It got my attention because he was introducing his daughter to the world as a singer. And that would be Pam Tillis.
1: We all remember his daughter.
0: Yeah. He had several children, but she was the only one that had a desire to go into country music. And I think she was about 13 years old at the time. And she got on there and started singing. And boy, could she sing. Mm-hmm. And of course, she's still active. We researched it off the air just a second ago. We were wondering how old she is. And I was kind of surprised, to be honest with you, that she is now 68 years old. And of course, I liked everything she did, but this has probably got to be, well, the Shake the Sugar Tree is a good one.
1: Yeah.
0: But this one right here is probably my favorite.
2: Is it Pam Perfume?
0: It is not.
1: Oh, is it maybe it was Memphis?
0: It is not. You want to keep guessing?
2: I'm thinking about it.
1: Yeah. I get her and Patty Loveless mixed up, though.
0: Yeah. Yeah. It is Don't Tell Me What to Do.
2: Oh, that's a good one.
0: It's a great song.
2: Don't Tell Me What to Do.
0: Pam Tillis on the Big Dog.

0: want to.
1: Pam Tillis, Big Dog 98.5. It's a Lundy Friends radio show. Chuck Whittle's in the studio with us. We're going to talk about forestry.
2: Get it right.
1: Did I get it right?
3: Timber theft is what we're going to be talking about.
1: Timber theft.
4: I knew this hot topic was coming up.
2: Yeah. You can steal a tree.
3: You can steal a lot of them, yeah.
2: You can steal the wood.
1: Yeah. Hey, Will, how you doing?
2: What's up? Good.
1: Will from Bill's Grill in studio with us this morning. I want to get some advice from you, sir. You know, yesterday was Chicken Parm Day at Bill's Grill.
2: Chuck.
1: I'm going to talk to Chuck in a minute. But I was going to go to the grocery store this morning, buy some chicken, mm-hmm. and make cracked chicken. You know what cracked chicken is?
2: Sounds addictive.
1: It is addictive. Yeah.
3: See what you did
1: it's
3: there.
1: In a crock pot. You know what it is, Sean?
4: Yeah, I've heard
2: of it.
4: Yeah.
2: I've never
1: but now,
2: attempted it.
1: Well,
2: I
1: see,
2: steer clear.
1: Well, see, Sean started beating you up when you first walked through the door because at Bill's Grill, your special on Wednesday is chicken parm.
4: Man, some good stuff.
2: Okay. He said they sold out before he got there.
1: Yeah.
4: So that's not always a bad thing. I mean, people love it.
1: That's a good thing. Yeah. That's why he's had it for several years. It's great. But here's what I think I'm going to do. Since I can't go to Bill's Grill today and get chicken parm, y'all got me in the mood for it.
2: Mm.
1: So I'm going to go to the grocery store and get one of these breaded chicken breasts. You know what I'm talking about?
2: Uh-huh.
1: And put it in the air fryer. Okay. Then take it out of the air fryer. And I'm not going to use no noodles. You use noodles, don't you?
2: We do.
1: Okay. But I'm just going to take some of that there homemade, well, not homemade, but it says it on the jar that it's homemade.
4: Yeah, it's homemade,
1: yeah,
4: all right.
1: Spaghetti sauce and put on top of it with some cheese. What do you think?
2: It sounds good to me.
1: Yeah. It's not as
2: sounds
1: good.
2: Sounds like a knockoff chicken parmesan.
4: I've actually got a better idea for you.
1: Which is?
4: Just go to Bill's Grill. It's rib day.
2: Wait till next Wednesday.
4: Yeah, don't wait. Go today. Get some ribs.
2: Yeah.
1: But I'm in the mood for some chicken parm.
4: Those ribs can change your mind.
1: They could.
4: I absolutely promise you they can.
1: Okay.
2: I believe it.
1: Okay.
2: But yeah, it sounds pretty good to me.
1: Yeah. But Chuck Little's in the studio with us, and we're going to talk to Chuck in a minute about something that's been in the news here lately, and people are thinking, how in the world did that happen? And he's going to explain it to us.
4: Yeah, I think he's going to tell us it happens a lot more than you think.
1: Yeah, and what we're talking about is stealing wood.
3: That's right.
2: Timber. Off job sites.
1: No, mm-mm. Out of the woods.
3: No,
2: oh, wow.
1: Yeah.
3: They just show up and log the timber or... There was an article on TV, or not on TV, but on Facebook about it. There was a guy from Sanford, and he was prosecuted for timber theft.
1: Can we talk about this after the commercial break?
3: Sure.
1: Yeah, because I know this is going to be
3: something. This will take a while, yeah.
1: Yeah. Okay. We'll talk to Chuck Little about stealing lumber.
2: Not lumber, but trees.
1: I'll get it right in a second. It's 6 minutes away from 8 on the Big Dog.
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5: Sunny skies and hot temperatures today, high near 95 with a heat index as high as 100. Mostly clear overnight, low 74. Tomorrow, sunny, hot temperatures around 98. Heat index as high as 106 Saturday. Sunny skies with a chance of a shower thunderstorm in the afternoon. Temperatures near 96.
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5: Chuck Little's in the studio with us with Interstate Forest Products.
7: That's correct.
5: Yes. Yeah. You are a forester.
7: I am a consulting forester. Yes, sir. Okay. I represent landowners.
5: Okay. And we want to talk about something. We've been waiting for you for 2 weeks to have this conversation, especially Sean over there, because he owns some timber land. Is that what you call it, timber land?
7: Yeah, timber land.
5: Yeah.
8: Yeah, I just think it's important because as soon as I read this article, I was like, I can't wait to talk to Chuck. And I knew it was going to be a talking point for him, so I wasn't going to have to set that up. But
7: and then I no-showed last week because I was off riding motorcycles.
8: Yeah, now, well, so. You know, you got to have some fun too. But it hit me when I read this. I wonder how much this happens that doesn't make the news. I mean, it's definitely a possibility.
5: Well, tell everybody what you're referring to first.
7: Okay, so about a week ago, it was Wednesday, July 8th, a guy from Clayton was charged with several counts of fraud and theft involving timber. So he was charged with timber theft, felony larceny, felony conspiracy, and, you know, the article said Clayton man charged with timber theft. So I immediately go to the comments to see what everybody's got to say about this. And people are like, well, how do you steal timber? How do you steal trees?
5: Yeah.
7: And that's what they asked me this morning. And I said, well, there's thousands of ways. You can pay for a little and cut a lot. You can, if it's an absentee landowner and there's nobody around to notice it, there have been cases where people come back and they're like, hey, where's my trees? I never sold these. And this guy was actually charged with forgery and a count of taking advantage of an elderly or disabled person. So apparently not only was he cutting timber that he wasn't authorized to cut, but he was actually defrauding people and possibly even forging timber deeds. And so the question, you know, how do you do this? Well, there's a lot of ways. One of the ways, when you sell a thinning, you sell the thin and buy the load. In other words, the logger or the buyer is going to say, I'm going to pay you $5 a ton for all the pulpwood that I remove from this property. Well, the question, of course, is how much does he remove? So he's going to show you scale tickets that, okay, today 25 loads went to this mill, and then there were 10 loads that went to this mill. And that's great as long as that's all that he removed from that property. But if he pays you for 25 loads to this mill, and then another 10 loads to this mill, and then there's a third mill that he hauled two or three loads to that he didn't pay you for, that's free money for him. So if you, anytime you're selling timber by the unit, we call it, when they pay as they cut it, you have to make sure of what they're actually taking. And that's where I come in, because I'm going to be stopping by every day. I'm going to be counting load tickets. I'm going to be batching them up to what I've seen leave the deck. And then if there's a discrepancy, if it's like, well, he moved eight loads on Monday, eight loads on Tuesday, eight loads on Wednesday, and then on Thursday, he only moved three loads. Well, what happened? And, you know, you have to have somebody watching out for you in this situation. This is going to be a multi-part series because there's just so many ways that this can go wrong.
9: Yeah. Now, he was the owner and operator. His name was Joel Blake Lee, 55 years old, and he owned a company called Frontier Timber Incorporated. And like you said, he's got four felony counts. Because he did take advantage of people. Now, let me ask you this. You know, you said there are probably more than one buyer involved in a situation like this. Do you know if this is what he did? Did he harvest it legally and then sold it illegally?
7: So, you know, they're still in the discovery portion of this thing. They've just charged him. Obviously, they've done a lengthy investigation here. But as I mentioned, there's many ways that they could have done that he could have done this. Obviously, some of it was fraudulent because he was charged with forgery of documents. So he could have, you know, one way that can be done, let's say you have grandma and grandpa own some land, and then they have four kids. So when they die, that's divided into fourths, and then each of those four kids has a few kids. Now you're talking about if you have a fourth and you divide it into thirds, then somebody each owns a 12th. Now, I'm not trying to turn this into math class, but you can see after just a generation or two, you've got a whole lot of landowners that all own the same piece. And in order for that to be a legal transaction, everybody that owns interest in that has to sell. So let's say that there were five landowners, to make things simple. There were five people that owned this timber, and he was able to get four signatures. Speculation, maybe he forged that fifth signature.
9: Okay.
7: And there's a lot of timber in eastern North Carolina that's left in his and everywhere that's left in his undivided interest because it was never divided properly. Some of the heirs are dead. Some of them are missing. I mean, I'm sure you've seen with families after a generation or two, you have people that don't even know each other. They don't speak. And so maybe that's something that happened here.
9: Well, let me ask you this, because I'm looking at the charges against him here. Mm-hmm. And you've mentioned everything that but the one thing that jumps out at me is the five counts related to wood load tickets.
7: Right.
9: And that's the ticket that he gets from the buyer, right?
7: Yes. Now, okay. There is a guy that works for the state police that I was at a class a few years ago that he was a speaker at, and his entire job is to investigate timber theft cases. And one of the things that he does is he spends a lot of time matching up tickets to loads and trying to find these discrepancies.
9: Okay. So was he hiding the tickets from the seller?
7: It's possible that he was doing something like, he's like, okay, I'm taking all the wood to, I don't want to mention real names, but let's say I'm going to take all the wood to mill A. So he moves 25 loads that week. He sends 23 loads to mill A, and then he sends two loads to mill B and doesn't tell the landowner, doesn't provide a ticket for that.
9: Do they pay him?
7: They pay the logger directly, and then the logger is going to pay the landowner.
9: Okay, I got you.
7: So if he's getting paid for your timber, but then he's not paying you, that's theft. And it's not that difficult to do. That's why it's important to have somebody that's looking out for your interests. I mean, if you have a full-time job, you don't have time to be sitting out there counting load tickets. I had a client one time that was he was a dermatologist. His time was way too valuable to be sitting out there counting tickets. And that's what he needed me for, was to make sure he was getting paid for everything that was taken off.
9: But did the people that that hired him think that they were dealing with someone such as yourself?
7: Lundy, the possibilities are endless. He could have. Some people will come in and present themselves as a professional forester. You know, in North Carolina, it's illegal to call yourself a forester unless you're registered.
9: Okay,
7: I'm registered forester number 1429, but you don't have to be registered to buy timber. But in order to call yourself a forester, you do. So he could have come in there, you know, with his smooth talk. And these guys are slick. I've known some of them that have been prosecuted, and they are just some slick talking dudes. And comes in there, you know, complimenting on, you know, grandma's little house and her decoration and stuff like that, and gets her trust, and then just takes advantage. One of the counts, at least one of the counts he was charged with, was taking advantage of an elderly or disabled person. And I don't know, I'm not an attorney, I don't know how you prove that or anything like that, but it shows the sort of tactics that he was using.
9: Now, someone like Sean, who's got some timber and he's thinking about selling it, mm-hmm. how does he protect himself from people like that?
7: Well, the North Carolina Forest Service recommends that landowners use a consulting forester to sell their timber, because Sean, he's a radio guy. I mean, you're an expert at guitar, right?
8: Well, and try to be.
7: And, you know, the yes, beach music guru of Eastern North Carolina. But you're going to sell timber once or twice in your entire life. So when you have a deed prepared, or when you have some sort of legal thing, you call an attorney. When you're dealing with timber, you should call a consulting forester, and that's what the North Carolina Forest Service recommends, and that's what you should do.
9: Well, you got forest land somewhere. You got stuff everywhere.
10: Nah, nothing. No, I actually do have a small lot that's got some trees on it, but. Nothing you'd probably bring log.
7: Probably nothing commercial, huh? But anyway, you know, to summarize this whole timber theft thing, you know, the comments on Facebook were, how do you steal trees? What kind of silliness is this? You know, people just didn't understand. And it showed me how uninformed people are on how timber is actually harvested and the ways that people can steal from you. You know, you might think you've got a signed document, you know, this guy's paying you, that you're covered, but if he's not paying you for everything, then you're not covered, and he's stealing some of your timber.
10: Which, I mean, you could see a logging company on the side of the, you know, in a field or in woods, and nobody's ever going to think anything of it. It just, I mean, looks like you belong there, so.
7: That's right. And, you know, he could be set up on your neighbor's property, and he's probably going to cut all the way.
10: Assume the neighbors know, you know.
7: Yeah, he could have every right to do that. He could have a signed contract. But he could also sneak across and just grab a few of your trees. And if you've got really big old growth timber, it doesn't take very many trees at all to add up quickly. There's just so many ways. There was a guy years ago that was doing that. He would just cut until somebody stopped him. And then somebody, wait a minute, you cut my trees. He's like, oh, I'm sorry. We made a mistake. Let me pay you for what we've cut. And pay him, you know, $1,000. Where he might have cut $20,000 worth of timber.
9: Mm. If somebody wants to talk to you, they have some, you know, stuff that, well, timber they want to sell.
7: Sure.
9: How do they get up with you?
7: Okay, so I'm on the web at interstateforestproducts.com. That's my website. You can type me into Google, Interstate Forest Products into Google. My number's 252-289-4766. And then I've got a Facebook page, and it's Interstate Forest Products LLC, and I believe it says Stantonsburg.
9: Okay.
7: So you'll know you have the right one.
9: Interstate Forest Products, Chuck Little. There you go.
7: All right. Probably part one of many, because we just barely scratched the surface of this subject.
9: Did he answer your question, Sean?
8: A lot of it, yeah. Make some clarification on things. I just want, from my point of view, anybody that does have timberland and they go through this, I want to make sure they're educated and they're not taken advantage of. You know, get with Chuck and make sure you've got somebody fighting for you. You know, get the money that you deserve for your product, and make sure somebody's not just trying to pull one over on you.
9: Yeah. I got a question for you. I'm not in the business, of course, but if an energy company approaches you and wants to put solar panels on your property and it's forested,
7: mm-hmm.
9: and they tell you that they're going to handle everything, should that be a red flag?
7: Well, do you trust a guy that just shows up on your doorstep with a business card?
10: Or do you get a second opinion?
7: Yeah, he could be perfectly legit, or he could be, I mean, his job is to get that land as inexpensive as possible, you know. So if he could pay you $10,000, let's say, for this, and he only pays you $8,000, that's more money in his pocket. And that's where a lot of this comes from.
8: And I think that's another conversation. I've actually talked to Chuck about this off the record.
9: Yeah.
8: Look at your future income you would have from that land, because a lot of these solar companies, they want to do a lease. They don't want to buy the land. They want to lease it for X number of
7: years.
8: So
7: and then,
8: what would your income be off of that land if you were harvesting it? And when they're done, what's your cost to get that back as a timber farm, or, you know, and what's the effects on the land after that? So there's a lot of questions that have to be answered there.
7: Yep.
9: Okay. Chuck, I appreciate you.
7: I appreciate you being here.
9: It's 8:11 on the Big Dog, and of course, one of your friends called in for a couple of songs that she wants to hear this morning.
10: Okay.
9: Yeah. She wanted to hear some George Jones and some Holly Dunn.
10: I got a lot of friends. Who was it?
9: Was her name Paula?
8: Oh, yeah. Miss Paula.
9: Is it Paula?
8: I've got a list of requests over here, too, from one of our friends, Miss Jamie Pipkin. So,
9: what does Jamie want to hear?
8: Well, she wants to hear some Ronnie Millsap, There's No Getting Over Me, or some KT Osland. So,
9: KT Osland.
8: Yeah, I love some KT Osland.
9: I sure do, too.
8: Yes, sir.
9: She was a fine, fine woman.
8: I'll always come back.
7: Not
8: what she said.
7: You, though.
9: Here's George Jones for Miss Paula. Holly Dunn's on the way. Jamie, your songs are coming up, too. Yeah. Big Dog.

0: Caddy's Hands, Holly Dunn, Big Dog, 98.5. We were debating whether the late K.T. Osland hated men or not. But all her songs were about negative stuff about men. Did you ever notice that, John?
1: Yeah, I guess it's a good topic. She's a good song.
2: Well, have you ever listened to Taylor Swift? Because she's kind of got that same thing.
0: Oh, yeah, she does.

0: KT Osland and 80s Ladies, Big Dog 98.5. So we had a request for some BG music this morning.
1: Excuse me?
0: The BGs.
1: The BGs?
0: Yes. Yeah. Didn't we have a request from Stephanie for some BGs music this morning?
1: Well, I think Barry Gibb did write that song, didn't he?
0: I believe that they did, yes.
1: Yes.
0: But I don't know if Barry wrote it, but the BGs did record it.
1: And
0: they did write it. Want to hear some BGs? Stephanie, you want to hear some BGs this morning?
1: Yeah, with a different spin.
0: A different spin on the BGs.
1: Yep.
0: Well, that has to be Kenny and Dolly.
1: It is Kenny and Dolly.
0: Yeah. Here are the BGs. Kenny and Dolly. Big talk, yeah.

0: Kenny Rogers and Dolly, and of course Sean did a little research on my Bee Gees reference to that song. The Bee Gees did write it exclusively for Kenny and Dolly, right?
1: They did.
0: And
1: they did.
0: And they did record it themselves, but didn't ever release it as a single.
1: That's right. But yeah, it was written by Barry and Maurice. So
0: Morris. He'd like to call himself Morris.
1: Oh, okay. I'm sorry.
0: Yeah. Sorry. What about Robin? Morris.
1: Yeah, he was in there. They were all in there.
0: They were all in there. Yeah. So anyway. Hey, Chet Osterhout, Edward Jones Investments. Good morning. How are you, sir?
2: Good. I remember the Bee Gees. I like them.
0: Oh, did you?
2: I'm one of those 80s child.
0: Okay. Did you like the disco Bee Gees or the pre-disco Bee Gees?
2: I liked all of it.
0: You liked all of it.
2: I just wish I could sing like that. Yeah. Hit those high notes.
0: Yeah. Did you wear the official outfits of those days back in the disco days?
2: No, I didn't have the bell bottoms. I didn't have enough money.
0: Oh, okay. So what you did is you called your local Edward Jones advisor and got some money, didn't you?
2: Yeah, I started saving. I worked a lot and spent less than I made.
0: Yeah, and I know it gives you great pleasure when you see people make smart decisions when it comes to money and saving and all that stuff. And that's why we like to talk to you, because you're always positive. And one of the things that you mentioned off the air with me just a second ago are your grandchildren and your great-grandchildren. I said, well, they're all great. And
2: especially when the in-laws are helping out on the college, right?
0: That's right. I mean, you know, it's one of those things where, you know, if you want to give your children and your grandchildren a gift, there's something that nobody can ever take away from you, and that's education.
2: Yeah. Invest in yourself.
0: Yep.
2: And there's smart ways of doing that. And I think the government programs are limited in how much you can borrow now. And I kind of think that's a good thing. I mean, I would think the colleges would come down on their tuition rates if you can't borrow unlimited money. So I think that's all end up good.
0: Yeah.
2: And then my youngest daughter went to high school and did a dual enrollment. So when she graduated high school, she had a 2-year associate, and then we only had to pay for 2 years of college. So that's something to keep in mind, and it saves money. And I was all about that.
0: I bet you were. Yeah.
2: And then college funds, you know, you can put money in there, and it grows tax-free, and it's tax-free if you use it for room, board, books, tuition, and it's real flexible. Now, if you don't use it for school, we can convert it to Roth IRA. We've been doing a lot of those. So if the limit this year is $7,500, I can move $7,500 out of the 529 college into a Roth for the child, and then they got a head start on retirement. You know, and that's tax-free when that comes out.
0: Okay, yeah. So if you want to give the gift of education to a child, a grandchild, set up one of these accounts. And how do they go about that, sir?
2: Yeah, you go to Nashville, 622 East Washington Street, and you can call us 252-459-1805.
0: Very good. You know, it's going to be another hot day today. Hope you turn the air conditioner on.
2: Ooh, don't do that to me.
0: Yeah.
2: A little more rain.
0: Yeah, but if I come see, I want the air conditioner to be cold enough where I want a hot cup of coffee.
2: There you go. Well, it won't be like that. We'll have some cold iced tea. How about that?
0: Well, y'all like iced tea now.
2: Sweet tea.
0: Yeah.
2: I got a refrigerator full.
0: Oh, do you?
2: All right. Yeah.
0: Well, that's tempting. Yeah.
2: Little 16-ounce bottles.
0: Very good.
2: Yeah.
0: But, Chet, always a pleasure to talk to you. Have a wonderful day, sir, and have a great weekend.
2: All right. Thanks, Ron.
0: Chet Osterhout, Edward Jones Investments, 459-1805. It's a great year. Day 31 on the Big Dog.
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5: Sunny skies and hot temperatures today. High near 95 with a heat index as high as 100. Mostly clear overnight, low 74. Tomorrow, sunny, hot temperatures around 98. Heat index as high as 106 Saturday. Sunny skies with a chance of a shower or thunderstorm in the afternoon. Temperatures near 96.
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0: boom, boom, boom. Crazy, Patsy Cline. You said we had a request for some Buck Owens?
1: Yeah, your choice, they said.
0: My choice?
1: Well, our choice. They just said y'all's choice.
2: So. The choice is yours, my friend.
1: Well, but you're in the captain's chair, so.
0: Well, I mean, I got my I love Buck Owens, don't get me wrong. Hey, Chuck, you know who Buck Owens is?
3: Oh, yeah. He was picking and grinning with
1: Roy Clark.
0: Roy Clark.
1: He was.
0: Yeah. What's your favorite Buck Owens song?
3: The one that they played on Hee Haw right before they, what was it? Gloom, Despair, and Agony, maybe? I don't know. Buck Owens was a little before my time.
0: Yeah.
1: Yeah.
0: I don't think we got that one in there.
1: I don't think that one's in there. No. He did some good ones, though.
2: Yeah. I know some Jake Owens.
1: Yeah, I bet you do.
0: Jake Owen? Yeah. Oh, okay. I just got it. I'm sorry. Jake Owen.
1: Ron doesn't like one of my favorite Buck Owens songs.
0: Which is?
1: Tiger by the Tail.
0: I got a tiger by the tail. Yeah, it's play to see.
1: That one and A Love That's Above, or Love Above, whatever the name of that song is.
3: Now, Buck Owens did a song with Dwight Yoakam that I liked.
1: Oh, Streets of Bakersfield. Yeah, it's a good song.
3: You can play that. I'll vote for that.
2: Yeah, that's a pretty good one. I do know that one.
0: Yeah.
3: You don't like Streets of Bakersfield?
0: I love the song. I do. I'm trying to see where it's at.
1: But of your three favorites, I would have to say Made in Japan is my favorite one of those.
0: Yeah. I do like Made in Japan. It is.
2: I got no more of Buck Owens than I was thinking.
0: I've got a conflict. I'm conflicted.
1: Uh-oh.
0: You know, because.
2: Flip a coin.
0: Well, eeny, meeny, miny, moe. See, I've got three of them already queued up, ready to go. Which one am I going to play?
3: Streets of Bakersfield.
0: I've got How Long Will My Baby Be Gone?
1: Yeah, that one's okay.
0: Yeah, it's okay. I've got a tiger by the tail.
1: That's just a fun one.
0: And then there's The Streets of Bakersfield.
1: Yeah, I would
2: sound just like him.
1: Yeah, I'd probably choose Streets of Bakersfield out of those. That's just me.
2: Yeah,
1: it doesn't throw it back quite as far as the others, but it's still a throwback for sure.
0: I'm gonna play this
2: three to one. You lost.
0: There was a guy that played the I don't know what you harpsichord or the chess box thing. What is it called?
1: Accordion.
0: Accordion. Yes. Yeah.
2: Chess box thing.
0: His name was Falco.
3: Squeeze box.
0: The squeeze box, like the Who.
3: Yeah, you could play that.
0: Mama. Never mind. That's the one I'm gonna play. What was his name? Falco Fernandez or something like that.
1: That is correct.
0: The world's greatest.
1: Mm-hmm.
0: And here
3: the
0: he is.
3: The world's greatest accordion player.
0: Yes.
2: Yeah, so he's still gonna play what he wants to play.
3: That's a little bar.
0: Yeah. Here we go.
3: There you go.

0: streets of Bakersfield. Big Dog 98.5. It's 844 on this Throwback Thursday. Will Jenkins in the studio with us from Bill's Grill, where you can get ribs today, right?
1: All day. Until we sell out. Yeah. Make it early.
0: Yeah, what's
1: y'all found out last night.
0: Can you get a baked potato with those ribs?
1: No, we don't do baked potatoes on Thursday.
0: No baked potato on Thursday. How about mashed taters?
1: Oh, yes. All day, every day.
2: Yes.
0: Yeah, same thing.
1: Best mac and cheese ever.
0: Just presentation, right?
1: Well, I mean, you know.
0: I mean, when you get a baked
1: potato.
2: I give you mac and cheese is pretty good, too.
0: I'm not
2: a huge mac and cheese guy, but they've got it figured out.
1: That white cheddar.
0: Yeah. And, of course, the salad bar.
1: You got a good salad bar with good old fresh ingredients on it every day.
0: Yeah.
1: You got real bacon.
2: Yeah, my wife got a salad bar last
1: chicken.
2: Night.
0: And a homemade ranch
1: croutons,
0: dressing.
1: Homemade ranch.
0: You do your own
1: croutons? We do make most
0: croutons?
1: All of our own stuff. Yeah, we make our own croutons.
0: Huh.
2: And I'm going to tell you, I'm a big green bean guy. It's probably my favorite vegetable. And
0: what do you season with your green beans
2: with? I don't know,
1: a
2: but
1: lot
2: they are.
1: Stuff.
2: They have some heavy seasoning, and they're so good.
0: Bacon fat?
1: We do put some raw bacon in it when we cook them.
0: You're all right.
3: Yeah, where I'm eating tonight. I'm gonna give you some of them ribs.
2: See, I'm trying to get that official spokesperson of Bill's Grill. I'm gonna go for that role.
0: Good luck.
1: Hey, we'll put you on commission.
0: What is the commission? A free meal?
2: Works too.
1: Whatever you want it to be.
0: That's worth it, isn't it?
2: Yeah, for sure.
0: Chuck, what are you doing today?
3: I'm gonna go talk to the gentleman Chet over at Edward Jones Investments, see if he can work me in. And then I think I am going to go eat at Bill's Grill. Emily's coming over, and I just texted her, and I said, hey, let's go to Bill's and get some ribs tonight.
0: Mm.
3: She ain't answered. She might.
2: You don't have to wait until tonight. You can get them at lunch, right?
1: You get them at lunch.
3: I'll go twice.
0: That's works what for I me. Eat. Coming up at about 9 o'clock, we're going to talk to one of the members of the group Lone Star. They're going to be at the Weldon Mills Theater next weekend, the 25th. That's a Saturday night, I believe, right? So, yeah. Anyway, we're going to talk to the keyboard player of Lone Star, and that would be Mr. Dean Sams. I wanted to make sure I got the name right before I said it, but Mr. Dean Sams. We were supposed to talk to him last week, and we had some technical issues, so we've worked them out, and so we'll get to talk to Dean about the upcoming concert and maybe some things they've done in the past. And, of course, Dean is very active in Nashville, some own personal projects that he's been working on. So anyway, we'll talk to him about 9 o'clock this morning. It is 8:47 on the Big Dog on this Throwback Thursday.
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2: Sunny skies and hot temperatures today. High near 95 with a heat index as high as 100. Mostly clear overnight, low 74. Tomorrow, sunny, hot temperatures around 98. Heat index as high as 106 Saturday. Sunny skies with a chance of a shower thunderstorm in the afternoon. Temperatures near 96.
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4: I got a time.

0: Brad Paisley and Me Neither. I guess every man on earth has experienced that in his lifetime. Do you want to dance? No, I really don't want to dance either. You want to go out to eat? No, I really didn't want to go out to eat. You've been through that, right?
1: I have.
0: How about you?
2: Well, what do you want to do? It doesn't matter.
0: No, she don't want nothing to do with you.
2: No, I've never gone through that.
0: You lucky rascal. I knew you were lucky, man.
1: Nah, the hardest conversation is always, what do you want to eat tonight?
0: I go through that all the time. Yeah. And, you know, there's one place where she doesn't want to go. And if I ask her, what do you want to do for dinner tonight? And she'll say,
3: I don't know.
0: Well, what about blank and blank?
3: Oh no.
0: Yeah. Coming up in just a few minutes, we're going to have the pleasure of talking to one of the original members of, let's put it this way. He's the founding member of the group Lone Star.
1: Oh, yeah.
0: Yeah, we're going to talk to him in just a second. Mr. Dean Sams, he's going to be in Roanoke Rapids at the Weldon Mills Theater next weekend. That's coming straight ahead right here on the Big Dog, so stick around. Alan Jackson.

From the Cox Auto Salvage and Metal Recycling Studio, here for you since 1962. We are WDWG Rocky Mount, Wilson, Nashville, Tarboro, 98.5, The Big Dog, a First Media station.

0: That is Lone Star, and looking through the window through the porch. You know, if you're looking through the window through the porch, you've done something really bad. Oh, goodness gracious. That was Lone Star. Of course, they're going to be in the area next weekend in Roanoke Rapids at the Weldon Mills Theater. And we have Dean Stams on the line. From Lone Star, who's one of the founding members. And good morning, Dean. How are you, sir?
1: Hey, good morning. So I'm going to laugh at you here. So you did something really funny. I'm going to start using it because you started talking about, you know, front porch looking in. We've always kind of used that song. It's a positive thing, but no, you're talking about if you're on the front porch looking in, you got locked out by somebody.
0: you're in trouble.
1: And that cracked me up. That's funny. And and you mentioned I'm one of the founding members. No, I'm the founding member of the band Lone Star. Only one of us.
0: Yeah.
1: So, but I'm just giving you a hard time this morning.
0: Okay. Well, the thing is, I did a little bio research of you, and you know, being the founding member or the founding member of Lone Star, you're also very responsible for the music that you hear from Lone Star because you produce a lot of the Lone Star music.
1: I have produced our last 7 records, if you can believe that. It's been it's such a blast. I mean, I figure since I put the band together, nobody knows the band better than me, so I love the fact that they trust me to produce the music too.
0: Yeah. And of course, being the producer of Lone Star, you're also a producer of some other stuff that's going on in Nashville. Is it a stage show that I'm thinking about?
1: It is. Yeah, it's an 11-person cast show. The legendary Ray Stevens, he has a theater here in Nashville called the Cabaret Showroom, and I have a show called Country Roads USA, which basically tells the history of country music. Starting in 1928 with the Carter family, moves right through what I call modern era. We end at the year 2000, but you know, the artists that come out and sing, they dress, look, feel, walk, all the sound like the artists that they portray. So when Hank Sr. comes on, he looks and sounds like. When Dolly comes on, looks and sounds like. But the show really, you're getting educated whether you know it or not, because there's a narrator that kind of tells the history between each artist, and you walk out with a little bit of education and a whole lot of entertainment. So if anybody is interested in coming to Nashville, they should go to countryroadsnashville.com and get your tickets. Come see us. It's a killer, killer show.
0: Is that a show that you're ever going to take on the road?
1: It is very possible. We're brand new to Nashville. We've only been going since March. But we've already had several offers to do that. We're just kind of wanting to get totally entrenched in Nashville here before we branch out. But, yeah, it's definitely going to be hitting the road at some point in time in the future. But everybody, if they want to take a trip to Nashville, once again, go to countryroadsnashville.com. Check out the show. Anything you want to know is on there. And it's truly something special. If you love country music, if you're new to it, if you're old, if you're an old timer like myself, it doesn't matter where you fall on the country music spectrum, this show is something you will truly love.
0: Okay. But getting back to Lone Star, you guys have quite a list. Of great hits, 22 top 10 singles. Is anybody
1: that's
0: else,
1: right?
0: Is anybody else come near you besides George Strait?
1: there's a lot of people that got even more than that. But we're proud of what we've done. We've worked very hard. I put the band together in 1992. We got our record deal middle of '94 and got our first single was out in 1995. It was called Tequila Talking. Was a top 5 record, and we followed that up. We had 10 number ones, and you just mentioned 22 top 10 singles. So, man, when I put this band together, we just wanted to do something besides all these odd jobs that we were doing to make ends meet, and we wanted to focus on music. And thanks to y'all for playing our music and the fans for coming to the shows and buying the music. We've been able to do this. We are 34 years into this.
2: Yeah, that's kind of how I was going to tie that in. We were talking about the other show, the history of country music, kind of going through the years. But there's 34 years of Lone Star that you cover on your shows. And, you know, I'm just looking at some of the songs. They're all fantastic. And, of course, you have to talk about your number one that sat there for 9 weeks. What a life-changing song Amazed had to be for you guys.
1: It really was. And we thought, you know, you only know what you know, and you don't know what you don't know. And we... You know, but when Amaze came out, we thought we'd already kind of hit the pinnacle. We had a 3-week number one with No News. We had a big number one with Everything's Changed. And we had another number one with a song called Come Crying to Me. So we're like, man, you know, it just doesn't get any bigger than this. And then we released Amaze. And when we released that thing, I mean, it just went crazy. I like to say before Amaze, those hits took us around the United States and Canada. Amaze took us around the world many times over. And, yeah, 9-week number one on the country chart, crossed over to the pop chart, and made us make the joke that it made us like NSYNC, not NSYNC, NSYNC. And it spent 2 weeks at number one on the pop chart. So we're pretty proud of that. Brought a lot of fans to country music that might not have ever listened to it before after we had the hit with Amaze. And so pretty excited about that one and what it's done for us.
0: Now, the tour that you're on right now, it's called it Keeps Getting Better. Is that correct?
1: It's called Keeps Getting Better, which is, there's a line in Amaze itself called it, you know, it just keeps getting better is what the line is in the song, but we're calling the tour Keeps Getting Better. And that's exactly what it does. Our lives and our career, thanks to y'all once again and the fans, it seems like this perpetual dream that we're living in, it just keeps getting better because we're getting to show up to all these shows and have, you know, sold out crowds, people standing on their feet singing, you know, closing their eyes, hugging on each other as they reminisce to a time and place when these songs were hits and what it means to each fan individually. I mean, it's just been an incredible ride, and it does keep getting better.
0: You know, it kind of reminds me of a song back in the 70s by Cass Elliot. I know you know who she is, but she did a song, It Keeps Getting Better. So maybe you should cover that.
1: Hey, not a bad idea.
0: Yeah.
1: Not a bad idea.
0: Yeah, and speaking of covering, you do some cover songs from the rock side, including Adele's Rolling in the Deep, and you did one by Pink, too, didn't you?
1: We had a record out. It's called Iconic Volume 1, and the album pays tribute, the EP pays tribute to iconic women in music, and it didn't matter the genre. It just had to be an iconic female with an iconic song, and you just mentioned two of the big ones that we did cover, Adele, Rolling in the Deep, and we did Pink. We did a song she had called Try. And we did a song by Fleetwood Mac and the Eurythmics. So the record was just really a labor of love, a lot of fun. And we actually are hard at work in the studio on Iconic Volume 2. And when we come to town to play, we're going to be doing a sneak peek of that as well. So I can't wait for everybody to hear what we got going on with this new music.
0: I have one more question. Of all the songs that you've done, what is your favorite? That's a crazy question.
1: Man, that's kind of like asking which kid you like the best, you know?
0: Well, I have an answer to that if you ask me.
1: But you don't say it in front of your kids, though.
0: No.
1: That's funny. Well, we've got so many songs, and I love them all for different reasons. But we've already been talking about Amaze, but just since we've talked about that, I'll say another one. I love when we do, we've been talking about covers and things. We covered a song that started out for a great reason. We were at St. Jude Children's Research Hospital in Memphis doing a benefit there years and years ago. And because we were in Memphis, we just started goofing around at Soundcheck, playing Walking in Memphis, and which was a hit by Mark Cohn. And our record label exec heard us play, and he goes, man, y'all should record that. And so we kind of did it as a joke, and that joke turned into a top 10 record for us. So I love that one. Since I play piano, we'll call that my other favorite.
0: Okay. I tell you what I'm going to do. I'm going to play that song as soon as this interview is over.
2: Yeah, that one worked out
1: right
2: well.
1: On.
0: Yeah, right on, brother.
2: Yeah. But sure. Now, Dean, I want to ask you, 34 years, I played in bands my entire life too. You still get that same energy when you walk on stage. It's a new show every night. You're still just as excited as you were 34 years ago, aren't you?
1: I really am. I mean, anybody that comes to a Lone Star show, the one thing you never have to worry about is any of us phoning it in. But I'm kind of the token idiot in the band. I'm always jumping around and running, I'm all over the stage because I truly get so excited to walk up there and perform each and every night. It's, before I put this band together, I was running a 100-pound jackhammer all day long. So I don't take one second of this for granted. When the fans are out there and they pay their hard-earned money to come see us, they're going to get a show, and they're going to get a lot of hits. And so for the folks, if they're on the fence deciding whether they're going to come see us or not at the Weldon Mills Theater coming up on the 25th, I don't know what you're waiting on. You're going to hear all 10 of our number one songs. You're going to hear most of our songs that, were top 10s. For us, and we got a few surprises in there that I'm not going to throw out, but I'm telling you, you will walk out of that show feeling like you've been down the memory path with Lone Star. So it's a great, great night of music, and I hope everybody comes out to see
2: us. I'm excited. I'm going to be there. I'm looking forward to it. I'm going to make it a point to be there that night. I just checked my calendar to make sure that I wasn't playing somewhere. So I want to be there, and I just want to say hats off to you. 34 years. That's a life of dedication to the music that we all love. And, some people think it's all easy. There's definitely some challenging times keeping that together, but you've done a fantastic job and you're still out there doing it.
1: Man, it's there's nothing easy about it, but I tell you what, blessings come in all different shapes and sizes. And we know that we're truly blessed to get to do what we do. And, every night we walk out on stage, we've got sold out crowds. It tells us that we're doing something right, and we get a lot of messages. People send us on all the social platforms saying they saw this show or that show and what it meant to them and how much fun they had. At the end of the day, that's what it's all about.
2: That's right.
0: Now, if you do Mama Cass's Keeps Getting Better, I'll know you took my suggestion.
1: It won't happen by the 25th, but I guarantee you it could happen before the year's out.
0: Well, if you do it, send me a copy of it.
1: You got it. Yeah. You got it.
0: Yeah. Dean Sams, the original founding member of Lone Star. Anything you want to add, Sean?
2: No, I'm just looking forward to it. July 25th, Weldon Mills Theater, beautiful, beautiful theater there. I've been there so many times and seen a bunch of acts there, so it's going to be a great time. I'm sure we'll be there with the big dog come by and see us, and I'm looking forward to it. I guess you could say I'm already there.
0: Yeah.
2: I don't know.
0: I like that. Yeah. And the good thing about that theater, it has great air conditioning.
2: It does.
1: Good. We're going to need some air conditioning, huh?
0: I hear you, brother. Dean Sams, anything else you want to add this morning?
1: Hey, just once again, I appreciate y'all's time. Thank y'all for spending our music along the way. To all the fans, if you're coming to the show, get ready. It's going to be one heck of a night. If you're going to miss the show, but you're still a fan of the band, thanks for being around for us for all these years, and we hope to see you soon.
0: Very good. Thank you so much. And, of course, like as promised, I'm going to play Lone Star Walking in Memphis. There you go. All right. Well, tell all the folks I said hello, and we'll look forward to seeing you next weekend at the Weldon Mills Theater. I started to call it the Randy Parton Theater. That's what it used to be in days past. But anyway, that's another day and another time. And tell Maggie I said thank you.
1: All right, you got it. Thank you so much for your time. And, hey, all you folks, get your tickets. Weldon Mills Theater coming up July 25th. Lone Star live in concert. Come see us. It's going to be one heck of a night.
0: Very good. Thank you, sir. You have a wonderful day.
1: Thank y'all.
0: Thank you. Bye. There you go. Lone Star, here's Walking in Memphis on the Big Dog.

There's a reason we're called the Big Dog. We are your number one station for country music. 98.5, the Big Dog.

Love me some refried beans, Big Dog 98.5. Of course, that was Tim McGraw. It's a long music suite. We're right in the middle of it. Lenny Wilson on the way. Got some Jason Aldean. Chevy Silverados is Brian Zimmerman on the Big Dog.

Mindy and Friends Morning Show, Lunch with Lena, Afternoons with Ashton, and all of your favorite country music. 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

0: Lainey Wilson wrapping up another Law and Music Sweep. Hello there, Ron Eric Lundy. Welcome to my Throwback Thursday. Yeah, today, you know what today is? Today is, it's a National Cherry Day, a good day for some cherries. In addition to that, it's a Spinach Day, a good day to eat your spinach and build those muscles up. Yeah.
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1: Sunny skies and hot temperatures today. High near 95 with a heat index as high as 100. Mostly clear overnight, low 74. Tomorrow, sunny, hot temperatures around 98. Heat index as high as 106. Saturday, sunny skies with a chance of a shower or thunderstorm in the afternoon. Temperatures near 96.
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0: Don't we? We do. Yes. Morgan Wallen, Big Dog 98.5. Guess what I got? Another long music sweep straight ahead, and Reba kicks it off right here on this Throwback Thursday.
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3: Sunny skies and hot temperatures today, high near 95 with a heat index as high as 100. Mostly clear overnight, low 74. Tomorrow, sunny, hot temperatures around 98. Heat index as high as 106. Saturday, sunny skies with a chance of a shower or thunderstorm in the afternoon. Temperatures near 96.
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Who's in New England? 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Reba, Big Dog, 98.5. That's going to do it for me. Lena's on the way. 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

98.5, the big dog. That's Alan Jackson and Little Bitty. Starting off lunch with Lena. Good morning to you on this Thursday. Let's continue with Luke Combs and Back in the Saddle.

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0: Big Dog 98.5, John Party. That one is Head Over Boots. Well, it is July 16th. It is a Throwback Thursday, and I hope you are making it a great day with music on the way from Keith Urban in this hour, Conway Twitty coming up, and more. I'm Lena. Let's continue in just a moment on the Big Dog.
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4: Sunny skies and hot temperatures today. High near 95 with a heat index as high as 100. Mostly clear overnight, low 74. Tomorrow, sunny, hot temperatures around 98. Heat index as high as 106 Saturday. Sunny skies with a chance of a shower thunderstorm in the afternoon. Temperatures near 96.
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0: 98.5, the big dog is Kane Brown. That one is called Woman. Good morning to you once again. 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
6: Sunny skies and hot temperatures today, high near 95 with a heat index as high as 100. Mostly clear overnight, low 74. Tomorrow, sunny, hot temperatures around 98. Heat index as high as 106 Saturday. Sunny skies with a chance of a shower or thunderstorm in the afternoon. Temperatures near 96.
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0: The Big Dog 98.5, Kenny Chesney. That one is called Happy Does. What are we celebrating on the National Day calendar? Well, maybe you're not celebrating, but some people are. Celebrating National Get to Know Your Customers Day. So very important. And be kind to your customers also. It's because of them that you have a business. National AI Day. Yuck. Thumbs down for that. It's just messing up too many things. It's fun on the one hand, but it's kind of dangerous too. Corn Fritters Day is on the list too. Also, it is National Personal Chef Day, National Cherry Day. I was just thinking I should have bought some when I went to the grocery store last night. And we'll continue the music in a moment on The Big Dog.
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98.5, The Big Dog. That's Toby Keith, and You Shouldn't Kiss Me Like This. We're starting off another hour of Lunch with Lena, and a good morning to you. I hope you are feeling good with music on the way from Luke Bryan in this hour, Jason Aldean. Here's Mitchell Tenpenny and Same Moon.

0: get out your dancing shoes from Boot Scootin' Boogie to Fancy Like.
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0: Let your boys be country. 98.5, The Big Dog, Jason Aldean. That one is Let Your Boys Be Country. Well, an interesting update. It's just interesting twist of events with the military and new requirements coming up. I'll tell you about that. Also, severe flooding in Texas expected to get worse. I'll give you the updates on The Big Dog.
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4: Sunny skies and hot temperatures today. High near 95 with a heat index as high as 100. Mostly clear overnight, low 74. Tomorrow, sunny, hot temperatures around 98. Heat index as high as 106. Saturday, sunny skies with a chance of a shower thunderstorm in the afternoon. Temperatures near 96.
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0: 98.5, the big dog, John Morgan. That one is called Kid Myself. Well, an update on the news. Defense Secretary Pete Hegseth has announced a new Pentagon policy requiring all U.S. service members over the age of 30 to receive annual screenings for testosterone deficiency as part of their routine health assessments. Troops under 30 will also have the option to be tested voluntarily. If a screening shows low testosterone and treatment is recommended, service members can choose to receive the treatment replacement therapy. Hegseth says that the program is designed to improve long-term health, resilience, and military readiness, arguing that maintaining healthy hormone levels can help service members perform at their best. Medical experts note that prolonged stress, intense training, sleep distribution, and combat-related injuries can affect testosterone levels. The Pentagon has not said how the screening will be implemented. And also in other news, Texas is facing life-threatening flash flooding after torrential rains drenched parts of the state. More than a foot of rain has fallen in some hill country communities west of San Antonio, with additional heavy rain continuing overnight. Rivers and creeks are rising rapidly, triggering rare, particularly dangerous situation, flood warnings, evacuations, and dozens of water rescues. The governor has issued disaster declarations for 59 counties and says that more than 75 people have been rescued. Forecasters warn that rainfall totals could exceed 30 inches in some locations, raising concerns that flooding could surpass the deadly Central Texas floods of last summer. Residents in affected areas are being urged to seek higher ground and avoid travel. Those are some news updates around the country. 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

0: Sunny skies and hot temperatures today. High near 95 with a heat index as high as 100. Mostly clear overnight, low 74. Tomorrow, sunny, hot temperatures around 98. Heat index as high as 106 Saturday. Sunny skies with a chance of a shower or thunderstorm in the afternoon. Temperatures near 96.
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98.5, the big dog, Brad Paisley in Alabama. That one is called Old Alabama. And time now for your midday motivation. And this is just a short quote from Matthew Pryor, who said, "Be to her virtues very kind, be to her faults a little blind." It's your midday motivation. Low Cash up next.

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Caps rolling over, laid back in a thrift store beach chair, dropping limes in a Corona. But she looks back, yeah, she throws me a kiss like, honey, I sure want you. And it's 103 between her and me, and only 92 in Daytona. And

0: 98.5 The Big Dog, Jake Owen, here on Lunch with Lena. Good afternoon to you. So do you keep your Christmas cards and birthday cards and things like that? I mean, how big of a pile could you have if you did that? Well, I'll tell you what a poster on Reddit said about theirs. Coming up in just a few, a lot more music for you on The Big Dog.
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1: Well, it's time for the throwback sounds of summer show, Spoon. Come on now.
2: Well, it surely is, Homer. It starts May the 2nd and runs through July the 25th. Boy, you're on top of it now.
1: Yes, sir, Miss Spook, and it's got some of the best songs you forgot you ever knew in this show. And them there musicians and singers, well, they just don't get no better.
2: Well, you're exactly right about that. I'm lucky. I'm really lucky to have each one of y'all. Hey, Homer, tell them how to get the tickets.
1: Well, first of all, make sure you're on that Rudy Theater website. That's RUDYTHEATRE.
2: And yes, beware of the resellers that are out there. Make sure you're on the right site, like Homer said. 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We do not want you to overpay.
1: I got my surfboard, my cowboy boots, and my bathing suit. Now let's do it.
2: Oh boy, we'll see y'all there.
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4: Sunny skies and hot temperatures today. High near 95 with a heat index as high as 100. Mostly clear overnight, low 74. Tomorrow, sunny, hot temperatures around 98. Heat index as high as 106 Saturday. Sunny skies with a chance of a shower or thunderstorm in the afternoon. Temperatures near 96.
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0: 98.5, the big dog, Blake Shelton. That one is called Let Him In Anyway. And good afternoon to you. So how about keeping birthday cards and Christmas cards and things like that? You could rack up a pile if you get a lot every year. Well, this was a post on Reddit's Declutter. And this person wrote that ever since their early teenage years, they've always had a thing for keeping Christmas and birthday cards. But now they're going through their room and decluttering. And so they made a new rule. If the cards are not handwritten, they throw them out. Because if the person hand wrote it, they feel that the person truly put the time, effort, and love towards writing it out, and they appreciate that. Some comments were they feel guilty throwing out cards. And so, let's see, my screen just went away. They feel guilty throwing out cards, but they also said that, others said that they weren't meant to be kept as forever keepsake. Another said they have a small box for cards. They keep the important ones or throw out the less sentimental cards. Like, I don't keep the ones from, like, businesses who send them who don't even know me. They just, you know it's my birthday because I give them money every month. I keep it here on the Big Dog, 98.5.
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9: Sunny skies and hot temperatures today. High near 95 with a heat index as high as 100. Mostly clear overnight, low 74. Tomorrow, sunny, hot temperatures around 98. Heat index as high as 106 Saturday. Sunny skies with a chance of a shower thunderstorm in the afternoon. Temperatures near 96.
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98.5, The Big Dog, George Strait. That one is called Love Without End. Amen. Music on the way from Darius Rucker, Morgan Wallen, and more. I'm Lena. It's Riley Green and Change My Mind.

You love country music, and so do we. That's why we always play you the best of the 90s, 2K, and today on 98.5, The Big Dog.

0: 98.5, The Big Dog, music from Morgan Wallen, and good afternoon again to you, Lena, checking in. So tomorrow, you know, I like to keep you up to date with what's on the calendar. Tomorrow is Celebration of the Horse Day, and when it comes to his family, a lot of times Thomas Red is along for the ride. For example, he and his wife and daughters got into horses that he wasn't fully committed to, but let's see what he has to say about how it worked out. I'll turn that off so you can hear him.
1: We're actually building a little barn at our farm, and we had one, and now we have three of them. And so I get why people say don't become a horse person unless you're ready to get into an intense hobby, and now I'm starting to understand it. I'm full into it, man. I love it.
0: That is Thomas Rhett talking about his love for horses, and that is in celebration of the Horse Day, which is tomorrow. Let's continue the music in just a moment on The Big Dog.
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14: Sunny skies and hot temperatures today. High near 95 with a heat index as high as 100. Mostly clear overnight, low 74. Tomorrow, sunny, hot temperatures around 98. Heat index as high as 106 Saturday. Sunny skies with a chance of a shower or thunderstorm in the afternoon. Temperatures near 96.
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6: Sunny skies and hot temperatures today. High near 95 with a heat index as high as 100. Mostly clear overnight, low 74. Tomorrow, sunny, hot temperatures around 98. Heat index as high as 106. Saturday, sunny skies with a chance of a shower or thunderstorm in the afternoon. Temperatures near 96.
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98.5, the big dog, Garth Brooks. That one is called Shameless. Here's something coming up. It is the grand opening of the Right Dose Gift Shop inside of Stallings Drug, 102 West Hamilton Street in Pine Tops. The big dog is going to have a broadcast out there, broadcasting remotely from Wednesday, July 22nd, 11 until 1. 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

0: 98.5, The Big Dog, the 92K, and today Justin Moore and Priscilla Block. That one is called You, Me, and Whiskey. Well, you know, on the national calendar for today is National Cherry Day. Also on the calendar is National Personal Chef Day, Corn Fritters Day. I don't think I've had those, but I think I might like them. Maybe I have had a corn fritter. They just don't look like they do in this picture. National AI Day and Get to Know Your Customers Day. Let's continue the music after the break with Brandon Lake and Lainey Wilson.
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8: Sunny skies and hot temperatures today. High near 95 with a heat index as high as 100. Mostly clear overnight, low 74. Tomorrow, sunny, hot temperatures around 98. Heat index as high as 106. Saturday, sunny skies with a chance of a shower thunderstorm in the afternoon. Temperatures near 96.
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0: looking out the window of this little room, right over that flashing neon sign that says bar. It's almost midnight and time to go downstairs and go to work. I wonder how he's doing in Tennessee.
1: Well, here I sit by the window of this big old lonely mansion, looking out over the Smokies and owning everything I can see. 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And as I look at this old faded photograph of the girl that I still love, I wonder if she ever thinks of me.

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1: Sunny skies and hot temperatures today. High near 95 with a heat index as high as 100. Mostly clear overnight, low 74. Tomorrow, sunny, hot temperatures around 98. Heat index as high as 106. Saturday, sunny skies with a chance of a shower or thunderstorm in the afternoon. Temperatures near 96.
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98.5 The Big Dog. My next 30 years, that's from Tim McGraw. Let's wrap it up for today on Lunch with Lena. Afternoons with Ashton up next, 3 until 7 on The Big Dog.

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1: Welcome back to Afternoons with Ashton and happy Throwback Thursday. I hope you're having a great day so far today. I'm going to do my best to get you through the rest of the workday together. You know, we're going to go ahead and kick off the show today with a throwback. Here is the Judds, Mama, He's Crazy.

0: Hey, this is Matt from Parmalee, and we're putting on the dog.
1: Turn the quiet up, turn the noise down.

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Afternoons with Ashton. And all of your favorite country music. 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

0: It's Ashton, and I'm talking to my friend Chuck down at Rocky Mount Radiator. How you doing today, Chuck?
1: I'm great. Got another heat wave coming today, I think, and so we're just preparing for the heat like everybody else.
0: So what are some different things you can do down there at Rocky Mount Radiator to help people prepare for the hot weather?
1: Well, you know, the biggest thing we do this time of year is air conditioning service. We work on big stuff, little stuff, over-the-road tractor trailers, import cars, domestic cars, you name it, we work on it. It's got air conditioning on it. Sometimes it gets challenging finding parts for older model vehicles, and sometimes we have to reschedule them till later in the year when the parts might be available. But you know what? There's no system out there that we don't get in here at some point in time to get serviced.
0: You know, another thing that happens this time of year, along with the heat, is these pop-up storms, and the rain can fall really hard with these storms a lot of the time, so you got to be prepared and make sure you can actually see the road when you're driving when it rains.
1: Well, you're exactly right. You know, when you're driving a vehicle and when it's hot, it's the air conditioner's pulling moisture out of the inside of it, so you got all your windows up, so you got three or four people sitting in there breathing, and the moisture comes onto the windshield. The air conditioning system has to pull it off of there, so if your air conditioner's not working correctly, you will not be able to remove the moisture from the windshield like you're supposed to, and yeah, that could be dangerous, Ashton.
0: And you also do work on wipers there, right?
1: We do. We got a whole shelf full of windshield wipers. We do service like oil change and tire rotations and state inspections and things like that too. So at Rocky Mount Radiator, just really proud of the group that we have here. We got a wonderful group of guys and girls at work here. We got the best crew we've ever had. They're hardworking people, and you know what? I'm just thankful to have them all, and we work hard every day. We put in all the time we can from 8 to 5 every day, and, you know, we just get after it.
0: Well, look, with the hot weather that's here, with all the pop-up storms, and with all the summer travel driving going on, it's time for people to get checked out at Rocky Mount Radiator. So how can they get in touch with you down there?
1: Absolutely. The best thing to do is, well, there's two ways to get a car in here. You can call us, and we'll try to get you on the schedule for one day, but it's not unusual for us to schedule work 2 or 3 weeks out this time of year. A lot of people say, I'm not going to drive it. They just bring the car in here and drop it off. That's probably the fastest way to get it through the shop is to drop it off and leave it. Be patient with us. Give us 3 or 4 days on it, and we'll take care of it. It's real easy. We're right here at 252-937-8900. We're at 550 South Wesleyan Boulevard here in Rocky Mount. 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
0: Well, thank you so much, Chuck. As always, it's a pleasure talking to you, and I hope you enjoy the rest of your week.
1: Absolutely, and stay cool.
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8: Mostly clear overnight, low 74. Tomorrow, sunny, hot, temperatures around 98. Heat index as high as 106. Saturday, sunny skies with a chance of a shower or thunderstorm in the afternoon. Temperatures near 96.
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0: Luke Bryan on the Big Dog Country, and she knows it. Well, today is July 16th, and it's Fresh Spinach Day today. Be like Popeye and eat your spinach. But nowadays, you got to be careful because, you know, they got that produce virus going around, and you definitely don't want to get that. It's also National Cherry Day today, World Snake Day, and Guinea Pig Appreciation Day. But you know what I always tell you here on Afternoons with Ashton? No matter what day you choose to celebrate today, just make sure you keep it right here on 98.5 The Big Dog.
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4: Mostly clear overnight, low 74. Tomorrow, sunny, hot, temperatures around 98. Heat index as high as 106 Saturday. Sunny skies with a chance of a shower, thunderstorm in the afternoon. Temperatures near 96.
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the best of the 90s 2K and today, 98.5 The Big Dog, that was George Strait, Nobody in His Right Mind. Well, the Right Dose Gift Shop is going to have their grand opening inside of Stallings Drug at 102 West Hamlet Street in Pine Tops. That's happening Wednesday, July 22nd from 11 to 1. 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Coming up now on The Big Dog, here's Hudson Westbrook. Ain't It You Pretty?

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1: That was Travis Tritt bringing us into the second hour of the show today with Help Me Hold On. Now, coming up in this hour, we got some Carrie Underwood for you, some Brantley Gilbert, Blake Shelton, and Vince Gill. We'll be hearing from Parker McCollum and Ashley Cook, and of course, we've got that Nearly Impossible quiz question coming up. But for right now, let's go ahead and kick off this hour with another throwback. This is Patsy Cline, Crazy.

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1: You love country music, and so do we. 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

0: 98.5 The Big Dog. That was Heaven By Then by Brantley Gilbert, Blake Shelton, and Vince Gill. Well, tomorrow, July 17th, marks Celebration of the Horse Day. Parker McCollum grew up on horseback and on some of the finest horses in Texas. Looking back, he appreciates it, but during his youth, it was a part of the job. Here's what he had to say about it.
1: My granddad was a big cattle man, quarter horses and cutting horses, bred them for a long time, and every summer I'd get out of school, me and my brother and cousins would all work for him till the end of the summer. When I look back at the short life I've lived so far and think about my most favorite days, they were the days I was working for him on that ranch.
0: Well, I guess I might have to give my horses some extra cookies tomorrow. For Parker McCollum and all your favorite country artists, keep it right here on 98.5 The Big Dog.

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5: Mostly clear overnight, low 74. Tomorrow, sunny, hot, temperatures around 98. Heat index as high as 106 Saturday. Sunny skies with a chance of a shower thunderstorm in the afternoon. Temperatures near 96.
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1: John Party on the Big Dog, boots off. 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You know, those shows that you can watch over and over again, no matter how old they are. We all have at least one, but we were a little surprised by Ashley Cook's TV guilty pleasure. She was just 7 years old when it went off the air. Here's what she had to say about it.
2: 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I think, yeah, I'm looking for the Ross to my Rachel for sure.
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0: hot out there. 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
10: Mostly clear overnight, low 74. Tomorrow, sunny, hot, temperatures around 98. Heat index as high as 106 Saturday. Sunny skies with a chance of a shower, thunderstorm in the afternoon. Temperatures near 96.
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Another country classic here on the Big Dog. That was Brooks and Dunn, Boot Scootin' Boogie. And it is that time again for another nearly impossible quiz question. So today's question is, no one will ever be able to visit the more than 11,000 of these in the U.S. Once again, no one will ever be able to visit the more than 11,000 of these in the U.S. So think about what you think that is. I'll give you the answer in the next break. But for right now, the Big Dog, here's Kenny Chesney. Carry on.

Old Barstool by Jason Aldean. Now let's jump back into our nearly impossible quiz question for today. The question today was, no one will ever be able to visit the more than 11,000 of these in the U.S. So what do you think they are? The answer? Golf courses. And they employ more than 300,000 people. Coming up next at the top of the hour, it is going to be that time again for your Throwback Thursday Hot 5 at 5. That's coming up next at the top of the hour, right here only on 98.5 The Big Dog.

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John Denver taking that number four spot in today's Throwback Thursday Hot 5 at 5. Take Me Home, Country Roads. And now landing in that number three spot today, this is Loretta Lynn, Coal Miner's Daughter.

sitting pretty in that number three spot on today's Throwback Thursday Hot 5 at 5. That was Coal Miner's Daughter by Loretta Lynn. And now it's time to find out what's in that number two spot today. Here it is, the Oak Ridge Boys, Elvira.

0: that was your number one spot in today's Throwback Thursday Hot 5 at 5, the Charlie Daniels Band, Long-Haired Country Boy. And that does wrap up the Hot 5 at 5 for today. The Hot 5 at 5 is now being brought to you by A&B Construction. And Throwback Thursday is now being brought to you by Sauls & Company Floor Fashions. 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

0: the summer sun is turned all the way up. 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
4: Mostly clear overnight, low 74. Tomorrow, sunny, hot, temperatures around 98. Heat index as high as 106 Saturday. Sunny skies with a chance of a shower, thunderstorm in the afternoon. Temperatures near 96.
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0: George Burge and Luke Bryan on the Big Dog Ride, Ride, Ride. Well, it is that time again to add a little bit of laughter into our lives. It is that time for our country comic spotlight. This is Greg Warren.
1: There's a snake rhyme. You guys know about this? There's these two snakes. They look the same. They have the same colors, but they're arranged differently. And one of them is venomous. So to tell them apart, they have this rhyme. Red touches black, friend of Jack. Red touches yellow, kills a fellow. Kills a fellow? Fellows aren't supposed to be killed. Fellows are in like barbershop quartets. It's for he's a jolly good fellow, not he got murdered by a snake. Here's a better snake rhyme. No snakes. If you're out there in the woods and you see a snake, don't stand still and recite poetry, because somewhere between kills a fellow and friend of Jack, you're going to get what snake experts call bit. It's not

0: 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Whether you're visiting Buckhorn Lake or just need a hole to fill with some good country food, stop by and see us. We are located at the intersection of Highway 42 and 581, also known as beautiful Buckhorn Crossroads. And don't forget to say hi to Biscuit, our new store cat.
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7: Mostly clear overnight, low 74. Tomorrow, sunny, hot temperatures around 98. Heat index as high as 106 Saturday. Sunny skies with a chance of a shower or thunderstorm in the afternoon. Temperatures near 96.
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another country classic here on the Big Dog. That was George Strait, The Cowboy Rides Away. And it is that time again for Ashton's Pick of the Day, and you know it's Throwback Thursday, so it's time for Ashton's Throwback Pick of the Day. Here it is. This song was number one on the country charts on this day in 1984. This is Alabama, If You're Gonna Play in Texas.

0: This is Jimmy Page with EB Sports and Embroidery, and we're putting on the dog.
1: It was painted red, the stripe was white, it was 18 feet from the bow to stern light. Second hand from a dealer in Atlanta, I rode up with Daddy when he went there to get her.

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It was just an old hand-me-down Ford with 3-speed on the column and a dent in the door.

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1: Colin Ray bringing us into the last hour of the show today with Love Me. 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Now coming up in this hour, we got some Gretchen Wilson for you, some Jason Aldean and Carrie Underwood. Of course, we've got This Day in Country Music and your True Country Quiz question. But let's go ahead and kick off this hour with another throwback. This is George Jones. He Stopped Loving Her Today.

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Oh, and we all wondered if she would. And it kept running through my mind. This time, he's over her for good.

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0: 98.5 The Big Dog. That was If I Didn't Love You by Jason Aldean and Carrie Underwood. Well, it is officially that time again for This Day in Country Music. Today is July 16th, and on this day in 1986, Dolly Parton's Dollywood theme park opened in Pigeon Forge, Tennessee. Dollywood has over 3,000 people on its payroll, making it the largest employer in the community. In addition to standard amusement park thrill rides, Dollywood features traditional crafts and music of the Smoky Mountains area. On this day in country music in 1990, Garth Brooks was at number one on the U.S. country charts with The Dance. The song written by Brooks fan Tony Arata was a key track on his self-titled debut album Garth Brooks and is considered by many to be Brooks' signature song. And finally, on this day in country music in 2006, Kenny Chesney set a new record for a country show when his concert at Gillette Stadium in Foxborough, Massachusetts grossed $4 million. The bill also featured Dierks Bentley, Gretchen Wilson, Big and Rich, and Carrie Underwood. Well, that does wrap it up for This Day in Country Music for today, July 16th. Come on back tomorrow to find out what happened July 17th.
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2: Mostly clear overnight, low 74. Tomorrow, sunny, hot, temperatures around 98. Heat index as high as 106 Saturday. Sunny skies with a chance of a shower, thunderstorm in the afternoon. Temperatures near 96.
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I keep the ends out for the tie that binds, because you're mine.

0: Ella Langley on the Big Dog, Be Heard. Well, 5 years ago, one of the most joyful songs of the year was making its way to number one in country music. The chorus started with, "There's a couple billion people in the world and a million other places we could be, but you're here with me. Take a moment to just take it in." So in honor of that, today's True Country Quiz question is, who is the act that had the hit with those lyrics? Is it Rascal Flatts, Brett Young, Sam Hunt, or Dan and Shay? If you said Dan and Shay, then you are correct. For Dan and Shay, Sam Hunt, Brett Young, Rascal Flatts, and all your favorite country artists, keep it right here, locked in on 98.5 The Big Dog. 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
1: What in the world are you singing about summertime for, Homer?
0: Well, it's time for the throwback sounds of summer shows, Spook. Come on now.
1: Well, it surely is, Homer. It starts May the 2nd and runs through July the 25th. Boy, you're on top of it now.
0: Yes, sir, Miss Spook, and it's got some of the best songs you forgot you ever knew in this show. And them there musicians and singers, well, they just don't get no better.
1: Well, you're exactly right about that. I'm lucky. I'm really lucky to have each one of y'all. Hey, Homer, tell them how to get the tickets.
0: Well, first off, make sure you're on that Rudy Theater website. That's RUDYTHEATRE.
1: And yes, beware of the resellers that are out there. Make sure you're on the right site, like Homer said. Those people are charging sometimes 2 and 3 times more our ticket price. We do not want you to overpay.
0: I got my surfboard, my cowboy boots, and my bathing suit. Now let's do it.
1: Oh, boy. We'll see y'all there.
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4: Mostly clear overnight, low 74. Tomorrow, sunny, hot, temperatures around 98. Heat index as high as 106 Saturday. Sunny skies with a chance of a shower or thunderstorm in the afternoon. Temperatures near 96.
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best of the 90s 2K and today, 98.5 The Big Dog. That was Toby Keith, A Little Too Late. Now let's spin it back around to today's side of things with some Shane Proffitt, Long Live Country.

Clark on the Big Dog. I just want to be mad. 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Well, that does wrap it up here again today on Afternoons with Ashton. As always, thank you so much for tuning in and hanging out with me. It is always an absolute pleasure. We still got one more day to spend together this week, and of course you know I'm looking forward to it. But for right now, I hope you enjoy the rest of your night. Please stay safe, take care, and I'll talk to you again tomorrow at 3 here on Afternoons with Ashton on 98.5 The Big.

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0: Bailey Zimmerman there with Chevy Silverado on Taste of Country Nights. The Silverados were cool, man, but you remember those Harley Davidson editions of the Ford F-150? Ooh, that was my dream, was to get one of those. 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

You love country music, and so do we. That's why we always play you the best of the 90s, 2K, and today on 98.5, The Big Dog.

0: 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Hello.
1: Hey, can you tell me the name of the song that you played? It was like two songs ago. Something about being pregnant at a wedding.
0: Yeah, a lot of people ask about that when I play it. That was called Water at a Wedding from Graylin James. Great song there. It's Evan Paul, Taste of Country Nights. Here's another great song, a collaboration here from Corey Kent featuring Coe Wetzel.

0: 18 weeks. You can go as much as you want, eat as much as you want. The passes went on sale today at 2 p.m. Eastern, and they're probably sold out, but you can check. If not, I know some people sell theirs on eBay, but the prices start to get a little crazy. At some point, it's like, I'll just go to the store and get pasta and make it. Hang on, I'm coming back. I got brand new country from Zach Top on the radio next for you, A Taste of Country Nights.
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